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0: 13:32 4BU. Better music and more of it. Elton John from 1971 and the album Madman Across the Water. That is Tiny Dancer. When that song first came out in 1971, it wasn't a hit, but has become one of Elton John's staples on radio and in concerts in the years since then. It's Mark Johnson here this morning. Bit of an overcast Monday, bit of drizzle around. Welcome to the Feel Good Workday. Hope you had a great weekend. Got Michael Jackson and Bernard Fenning on the way.
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0: 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REO Speedwagon, keep on loving you. Vic and the Big Breakfast, tomorrow morning between 5.30 and 10. She'll play the secret sound at 8:05. It's into the $400, and we've given away a third clue. Here's what happened this morning.
1: Mark from Moore Park, what do you reckon this sound could be?
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1: Ah, yeah, really fun sound that it makes. Oh, excellent use of the clue there. A new one, sound, Mark. But unfortunately, not the sound today.
2: Okay, well, try again.
1: Back to the drawing board. We got Rob from Moore Park here. Rob, you ready to play the secret sound?
3: Yep.
1: What do you reckon this could be?
3: Could it be using a microfiber cloth on a CD?
1: Oh, yes. Yep, the good old days. Otherwise, it all goes... Technology with the CD, 100%. Nice soft microfiber cloth and sound. Yeah, definitely. But unfortunately, not the sound. I'm sorry.
3: Oh, good. We'll just have to keep trying.
1: Absolutely. Good on you, Rob. Talk to you next time. We've got Carol from Harvey Bay. Carol, how are you feeling about this secret sound today?
4: Well, when you give more clues, it makes it even harder than ever.
1: My bad. Oh, but do you have an idea at least? What do you reckon it could be?
4: I've never used one, but sometimes when people use a microphone, they might blow into it before they start speaking just to test that it's working.
1: Blowing into the microphone, yeah. Soft technology, sound, absolutely. Unfortunately, though, sorry, Carol. Good guess, though.
4: Okay, thanks very much.
1: Try again tomorrow. Our secret sound back tomorrow on the Big Brekkie Show, $430 right here with this one here. And remember your clues, technology, soft, and now the new hint, sound.
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0: 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From the 80s in the movie Mad Max 3 Beyond Thunderdome. 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
7: Good morning, I'm Rob McLennan. Champagne corks are popping in Spanish communities around the world after that country's World Cup victory over Argentina this morning. 39 days of competition ended with huge pre- and halftime entertainment, although not everyone was pleased, former England great Wayne Rooney saying his favourite part was when the performance finished.
8: I like a lot of the matches, but I thought it was crap.
9: So miserable!
8: That's it, obviously.
10: Tell you what else you get on the BBC, honest reviews.
7: The Prime Minister says Pauline Hanson is talking down Australia on the world stage after the One Nation leader slammed down migration levels during a talk in London. Anthony Albanese says it's astonishing.
11: Pauline Hanson has travelled overseas to engage in various activities with fringe people and to talk Australia down. I don't think that's appropriate.
7: The situation in the Middle East continues to escalate, with the US carrying out another night of attacks on Iranian infrastructure, prompting allegations of war crimes. International humanitarian law bans the deliberate targeting of essential civilian services. Support for Labor has slumped to a four-year low in this morning's news poll, which suggests the government's primary vote sits level with One Nation at 30%, the coalition 11 points behind on 19%. Anthony Albanese, though, still ahead as preferred PM. And we're being warned about fake gambling sites that take your bank details but never pay out on wins.
1: Cash for scrap. 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
7: After 39 days and 104 matches, the FIFA World Cup is over with Spain crowned champions. It's the second time the Spaniards have lifted the cup, the first since 2010. Questions are now being asked about Lionel Messi's future, with the 39-year-old Argentine superstar yet to reveal if this tournament might be his last. And Aussie canoeing champion Jess Fox says she's feeling good as she prepares for the Slalom World Championships in the United States.
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0: Cloudy with showers, becoming less likely this afternoon, and a top of 23. Tomorrow, partly cloudy, 24, the same for Wednesday. For Nexus Pools, the best pools in Bundy, today's UV reading is 5. 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

0: better music and more of it on 1332 4BU with T-Rex. Get it on. It's the Feel Good Workday. Mark Johnson here. Jonesy and Amanda for the drive home back this afternoon between 4 and 7. Between 7 and 8, the Christian O'Connell Show. And then from 8 tonight, you got the 80s at 8. Speaking of fabulous 80s music, Phil Collins' Face Value. What an album that came out in the early 80s. The big song off it with a big drum riff, if that's what you want to call it, or the drum beat or the drum solo. In the Air Tonight plays in 10.
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0: 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Vic and the Big Breakfast tomorrow morning between 5:30 and 10. 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We'll play the Bob Seger song next.
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9: Hello, I'm Rob McLennan. Celebrations are well underway after Spain lifted soccer's World Cup this morning. The newsroom's John Michaels in New Jersey with all the details.
10: For the second time in history, Spain are World Cup champions. The Europeans dominating Argentina in this morning's final, but only managed to find the back of the net in extra time, winning 1-0. Spain finishing the tournament undefeated, conceding only one goal in all eight games, with captain Rodri named player of the tournament.
9: Their acclaimed data centres are jumping the planning queue and getting preferential treatment over new homes. The housing industry is warning the federal government its housing supply goals are being threatened by the surge in data centre construction on land that was previously set aside for housing. Iran is accusing the US of war crimes after it began targeting civilian infrastructure, including power stations, water treatment plants and road bridges. It comes after US bombs fell on a primary school early in the war, killing 160 children. The PM's criticising Pauline Hanson for talking down Australia during her British tour after she slammed migration levels and raised the spectre of the White Australia policy. Anthony Albanese says politicians need to take their responsibilities seriously.
11: When I travel overseas, and I'm sure when premiers or chief ministers of whatever political persuasion travel overseas, what they do is we talk Australia up.
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9: A long night of partying ahead for Spaniards around the world after their national soccer team took out the World Cup. They beat Argentina 1-0 in today's final, the losers not taking the loss that well at all, letting loose with a few punches after the final whistle. And AFL footy's worst-kept secret is now out. Ken Hinckley's been appointed the Tassie Devils' inaugural coach ahead of the new club's AFL debut in 2028. He says it's a huge privilege to build a side from the ground up.
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12: Cloudy with showers, becoming less likely this afternoon, and a top of 23. Tomorrow partly cloudy, 24 the same for Wednesday. For Nexus Pools, the best pools in Bundy, today's UV reading is 5. That is moderate.
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0: Bon Jovi's Living on a Prayer on the 80s Lunch for the Metro Hotel. 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Plenty more 80s between now and 1. John Lennon soon from Double Fantasy. Lionel Richie's on the way, and also Poison on the roller coaster of life. Every rose has a...
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0: 1332 4BU. Better music and moreover, that's Toto here on the 80s Lunch with Rosanna. And of course, they won Grammys in their career. They had a few big hits, Africa, Rosanna, Hold the Line. But interestingly, they never really formed as a band until the late 70s. Before that, they were just session musicians. They did backups for albums for Sonny and Cher and Seals and Crofts and Steely Dan, probably most famously Buzz Skaggs, Silk Degrees. But then they went on and formed Toto. And had all those hits, including that one, Rosanna. It's the 80s Lunch. Mark Johnson here, Feel Good Work Day. Who are you going to call? We're going to call Ray Parker next.
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Karina's along after the news at 1, continuing the feel-good workday. Come on, come on, with Mr. Brian Ferry. 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
8: Hello, I'm Michaela Carr. After 39 days and 104 matches, the World Cup is over with Spain crowned champion. The newsroom's John Michael is in New Jersey with more.
9: Celebrations are underway for Spain after a brilliant performance in this morning's final. The European champions dominating possession with 20 shots on goal, defeating Argentina 1-0 in extra time. It is the second time Spain has lifted the cup and their first since 2010, while question marks are now on the future of Lionel Messi, with a 39-year-old Argentine superstar yet to reveal if this tournament will be his last.
8: The Prime Minister claims Pauline Hanson is talking down Australia on the world stage. It follows the One Nation leader slamming Australia's migration levels during a Conservative conference in London. Anthony Albanese says it's astonishing.
10: Pauline Hanson has travelled overseas to engage in various activities with fringe people and to talk Australia down. I don't think that's appropriate.
8: Broadcaster and former Senator Darren Hinch is being remembered today during a state funeral in Melbourne. Known as the human headline, Hinch spent decades across radio, TV and newspapers before entering federal politics. And Australian punters are being warned about fake gambling sites, which are part of a new scam known as scrambling. Those sites get users to enter their bank details and deposit funds to make bets, but they're never paid out.
1: Dempster's Caravan and RV, your in-the-know go-to for parts, repairs and servicing. 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
8: Ken Hinckley says he's ready to get back into it after being confirmed as the inaugural coach of Tasmania's AFL team. Hinckley joins the Devils after stepping away from Port Adelaide last year. And Manly is sweating on the fitness of Tom Trbojevic. He strained his right hamstring during yesterday's loss to the Titans. He missed 7 weeks earlier this season after straining his left hamstring. That's the latest news and sport.
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16: Bit of a breezy afternoon, a little on the cloudy side. The Bureau saying we're getting down to 16 overnight. Tomorrow should be mostly sunny, top 24 degrees. A cool start Wednesday, 15 degrees and a mostly sunny 24. Thursday looking gorgeous. Fog then sunny, top of 25 degrees. And thanks to Nexus Pools, the best pools in Bundy, today's UV reading is moderate. She's back. Thick with the big breakfast tomorrow morning here on 4BU.
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0: Queen's Killer Queen this afternoon here on the Feel Good Workday. Where did Monday come from? Hello, it's Karina with you this afternoon with Katrina, who's listening at work at the moment. The boss knows, so it's okay. How was your weekend, Katrina? What'd you get up to?
1: Not a lot. Pretty much just chilled out.
0: That's nice. I had a bit of a chilled weekend as well. There was that list of jobs that I was going to do, Katrina. Nah, that's still on the bench.
1: Exactly. That's how you feel. Yeah, that's still there too.
0: Yeah, the little list was looking at me when I was getting ready for work this morning. But anyway, the good thing about those lists, they're always there when you get home. Katrina, thanks so much for giving me a buzz and for listening to the Feel Good Workday at work. In the next few minutes, one of my favourite artists of all time, but solo, Stevie Nicks, of course, part of my favourite band, Fleetwood Mac. This is from her fourth solo studio album. It's called The Other Side of the Mirror. She met a bloke who produced this album. His name was Rupert Hine. This song is about him, and apparently when she first met him, when he first walked into the room, she said it felt like the room was on fire. I think you know the song I'm going to play for you next year on the Feel Good Workday.
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3: They have smeared more than 360 kilograms of peanut butter all over a museum floor. Now, this is a tribute to a Dutch artist who passed away last month, and this artist was the first to create the peanut butter floor artwork, and he literally called it peanut butter floor. Now, I'm all for the arts, and I don't like to criticise, makes me sound a little bit full of myself, but if I had a dollar for the number of times that peanut butter has been smeared all over a floor and called art, I'd have $2, which is not a lot, but it's kind of weird, it's happened twice.
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0: Camp here on the Feel Good Workday. It's Karina with you this afternoon. And a big shout out to Paul, who sent me this great message and a great picture, actually, from much earlier on this morning. He went, got an RDO today, decided to watch the World Cup final at the Pig and Whistle in Brisbane. He listens on the iHeart app. He said there were that many Spanish fans there. The atmosphere was incredible. Yes, there were some Argentinian fans who were very, very disappointed, but he said it was a great way of spending his RDO morning. He sent me this message much earlier. He's probably asleep by now. How fantastic is that? And good on the Spanish for winning 1-0 against Argentina. Another World Cup done for another 4 years. ELO for you in the next few minutes. And this was their highest charting hit in the United States back in July in 1979. This song was actually dedicated to the NASA Skylab space station, which re-entered Earth's atmosphere and burned up over the Indian Ocean and WA here in Australia. Yeah, that song, the dedicated song next.
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0: It's a Feel Good Work Day with me, Karina. I didn't get to see any footy over the weekend. I'm very upset. Not about Friday night, though, because my Knights went down to the Sharks 20-18. Let's talk about the Queensland teams, though. Nice win for the Titans Sunday, 38-32 over Manly. And the Dolphins against the Cowboys coming back with 36-16. NRLW, different story and a happier story for me, with my Knights getting up over the Dragons 38-0 yesterday. Very happy with that. Geez, the Broncos NRLW team, very strong. I said that from the start of the season, they're going to be hard to beat. 40-12 over the Tigers. NRLW Titans did well, 50-12 over the Eels. Not so good for our Cowboys NRLW team, who went over the ditch to play the Warriors and got done 42-4. Love my footy, love my sport. As we head into the newsroom, no doubt we'll have some sport. And I've organised our two ups this afternoon. The first two up I have for you is from the Eagles. Ooh, including Witchy Woman also in there. Old slow hand Eric Clapton. But first, the newsroom here on the Feel Good Workday.
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6: Hello, I'm Michaela Carr. Celebrations across Australia's Spanish community after Spain won the World Cup this morning, defeating Argentina 1-0 in extra time.
7: Spain are the champions! Spain have seized their second star!
6: That call on SBS. The Prime Minister has condemned Pauline Hanson's latest comments on immigration, saying political leaders should be talking Australia up rather than running it down. It comes as One Nation insists that it does not support the former White Australia policy after Senator Hanson linked its abolition to what she claims are problems with migration. A driver in South Australia has been charged after slabs of concrete fell from his truck onto a major motorway, damaging three parked cars and injuring a pedestrian. Police say 15 slabs fell off the back of the truck while it was travelling in Adelaide's north on Friday. Thousands have gathered in Melbourne to farewell Darren Hinch, the 82-year-old broadcaster and senator, being remembered as compassionate and unapologetic at his state funeral. His former 10 boss, Dermot O'Brien, says Darren's life was rich with outlandish stories.
8: Words to me were, your job is to make yourself Darren Hinch's best friend. As his best friend, colleague and partner in crime, not to mention critic, mission accomplished.
6: And animal detection cameras will soon be installed on the Monero Highway south of Canberra. The trial uses AI technology to spot animals and alert oncoming drivers with smart signage.
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6: Tasmania Devils say Ken Hinckley's ability to build relationships with his players was the number one reason that he was appointed as the club's inaugural coach. Hinckley beat out the likes of Nathan Buckley and John Longmire for the job and starts in the role immediately. And the Broncos insist Michael Maguire is the best man for the job, outlining plans to extend his contract long term. Madge is currently on contract at Brisbane until the end of 2027. That's the latest news and sports.
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10: Bit of a breezy afternoon, a little on the cloudy side. The Bureau saying we're getting down to 16 overnight. Tomorrow should be mostly sunny, top 24 degrees. A cool start Wednesday, 15 degrees and a mostly sunny 24. Thursday looking gorgeous. Fog, then sunny, top of 25 degrees. And thanks to Nexus Pools, the best pools in Bundy, today's UV reading is moderate. She's back thick with the big breakfast tomorrow morning here on 4BU.
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5: We know you love variety, and we also know that two is better than one. 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

0: I've got a massive Prince fan on the phone this afternoon here on the Feel Good Workday, Ed Nicole. Oh, well, I'm glad you love the two up this afternoon. Always a lot of pressure when you love it and you call me and let me know. So I play the wrong song. I don't want to hear about it. How was your weekend?
1: Oh, nothing much, just a quiet one.
0: Nice quiet one. Good for you. Back at it today at work?
1: Yes, definitely.
0: Well, I'm so glad you can listen to the two ups, and I'm glad I slipped in Prince for you this afternoon. Continuing the two ups in the next few minutes is a very famous, actually one of rock's most celebrated guitarists, widely recognized as a solo artist.

0: but he's been a foundational member for several iconic bands, including the Yardbirds, Cream, Blind Faith, Derek and the Dominoes. He's next.
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0: Loving the two ups this afternoon here on the Feel Good Workday is Raymond. You said you had a big weekend, mate. What'd you get up to?
1: Engagement party for my daughter.
0: Congratulations!
1: Oh, yes. It was a big night.
0: Oh, how big? How many people? What did you do?
1: I just had nibblies, food, beer, scotch, whiskey.
0: Now, the big question, Raymond, and hope her partner's not listening, do you like who she's gotten engaged to?
1: Yes, I do.
0: Oh, well, that's the main thing. That's good. All right. And you're alive on a Monday after the engagement party, mate. Thank you so much for the call. Have an excellent Monday afternoon and congratulations again. And if his daughter, Raymond's daughter, is listening, congratulations to you. Two ups. That's my job for the next, not too long, actually, here on the Feel Good Workday.
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2: 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This is your news now.
14: Hello, I'm Michaela Carr. The former Attorney General Mark Dreyfus is appearing before the Royal Commission into Anti-Semitism. He's told the inquiry that Australia should consider banning protests outside synagogues and Jewish schools, with similar laws already in place outside abortion clinics. Iran says not a single drop of oil or gas will pass through the Strait of Hormuz if American aggression towards it continues. The Revolutionary Guard says the pathway will continue to be unsafe, while it's also warning the US military to prepare for what it calls a punitive operation. Darren Hinch has been remembered as a voice for the voiceless at a state funeral in Melbourne. Longtime radio friend Darren James opened the ceremony with Hinch's coffin draped in an Australian flag and adorned with red roses. Former producer Dermot O'Brien says the 82-year-old shared every aspect of his life through books, radio and more recently social media.
15: Darren's life and career was a very rich and fertile source of outlandish stories and legends.
14: New advice suggests up to 40% of dementia cases could be prevented or delayed by tackling smoking, inactivity, obesity and high blood pressure. The World Health Organization also suggests reducing exposure to air pollution and wood heaters, saying that can help. And celebrations across the world after Spain won the World Cup, defeating Argentina 1-0 in extra time. Donald Trump shared the spotlight with the Spaniards milling around the players after the trophy presentation.
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14: Ken Hinckley's rapport with his players is the main reason he was appointed as Tasmania's inaugural coach. Devils CEO Brennan Gale says they have every confidence in him as they build towards 2028.
16: We've agreed to a five-year term that will commence on 1 November this year.
14: And Bernard Tomic has won his first pro tennis title in 8 years, defeating an Estonian opponent at the Challenger Lincoln in the US. That's the latest news and sport.
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1: Bit of a breezy afternoon, a little on the cloudy side. The Bureau saying we're getting down to 16 overnight. Tomorrow should be mostly sunny, top 24 degrees. A cool start Wednesday, 15 degrees and a mostly sunny 24. Thursday looking gorgeous. Fog, then sunny, top of 25 degrees. And thanks to Nexus Pools, the best pools in Bundy, today's UV reading is moderate. She's back thick with the big breakfast tomorrow morning here on 4BU.
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1: On a warm summer's evening, on a train bound for nowhere, I met up with a gambler. We were both too tired to sleep, so we took turns of staring

0: ABBA here on the Feel Good Workday. It's Karina with you. Minutes away from playing Sir Rod Stewart, who I love. And I just, what a personality he has. He had some ill health recently, had to move a few shows, managed to take a couple of his sons to the World Cup to go and see a few games. He's a huge, huge soccer fan. He was good enough to get back on stage health-wise. And in the next couple of minutes when I play him, I'll be thinking of a young DJ by the name of Kelvin Harris. He takes great songs, like the Bee Gees, How Deep Is Your Love, but he DJs them. How deep is your love? Anyhow, he was performing in Ibiza overseas on the weekend when none other than Sir Rod Stewart popped up. Kelvin has said throughout his career, he takes a framed photo of Sir Rod Stewart to every single gig. He puts the framed picture of the singer in the corner of his DJ booth, and he said it's like having someone cheering you on in the corner. Well, Sir Rod Stewart just popped up backstage after his gig. They got another fantastic photo that no doubt the DJ will be carrying around. Sir Rod for us next.
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2: Allegedly, these three blokes, the police, seized their hideout and grabbed $300,000 worth of avocados. 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I don't know how avocados become illegal in the first place, but seriously, like, there are people out there getting butchered, and you're wasting police resources busting an illegal avocado ring.
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0: Just how many decades has she been giving us the hits? The material girl Madonna breaking new records with her latest album as well. You're on the Feel Good Workday with me, Karina, having a chat with Arthur, who is working hard. And you've got a bit of a project this week, mate. What are you doing?
1: Trenching to put irrigation pipe in again.
0: Oh, this seems like a big job. You're doing it like last weekend.
1: Yeah. 700 metres of it.
0: Oh, good. Oh, fun for your back, mate.
1: Yeah, but not by hand, not by hand.
0: Well, that is one saving grace, but glad you're listening to the Feel Good Workday. Hardly ever do I get to play a long song for you. This one I'm about to play goes for just under 8 minutes here on the Feel Good Workday.
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9: It's July 20. 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
9: To the birthdays, a few music greats celebrate today. Kim Carnes turns 81. Guitar legend Carlos Santana is 79, had a string of hits in the 70s before returning with the album Supernatural in the late 90s. Aussie favourite singer, TV personality Marsha Hines, the Queen of Pop 3 years running, is 73.
15: Without you, there's something very special about you.
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12: I have a wonderful gift that my children are growing up at a zoo.
9: Actress Judy Greer is 51. 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
15: Judith can relax. I'm going to check into a hotel.
9: AFL 300 gamer, former captain of the Dockers, David Mundy is 41. Penrith and New Zealand front rower Moses Leota turns 31.
16: Leota's gone over. They forgot to make the tackle on the big front rower.
9: And special one for Australian basketball champion Ben Simmons. He's 30.
16: Ben Simmons! Hold me, Ben fan! He hits the three.
9: Finally, it's the anniversary of the death of screen star Bruce Lee. The martial arts legend died in mysterious circumstances on this day in 1973, aged just 32.
17: Martial art has a very, very deep meaning as far as my life is concerned.
9: Remembering Bruce Lee on July 20. 4BU.

0: Just like that, our Monday feel-good workday is done. Jonesy and Amanda after an action-packed weekend. No doubt have plenty of great stories to share with you this afternoon. This week it's all back. Everything we love, TikTok Tucker. Of course, Tinfoil Tuesdays where they come up with all these conspiracy theories. And plenty more with Jonesy and Amanda. The first four songs this afternoon they've got lined up. Bee Gees. And Crowded House. Also, Iris the Goo Goo Dolls. Plenty to come with Jonesy and Amanda. Have a wonderful afternoon. 7 o'clock tonight, Christian O'Connell Show, and I'll catch you tomorrow afternoon for another Feel Good Workday.
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3: Hello, I'm Michaela Carr. The former Attorney General has told the Royal Commission into Anti-Semitism there needs to be stronger moderation of online platforms. Mark Dreyfus has given an account of lived experience as a Jewish MP, saying he's been personally targeted since the October 7 Gaza attacks. He also called for exclusion zones around Jewish schools and synagogues. Bahrain is on full alert with air raid sirens sounding for the second time today. This comes after Iran threatened the US military with a punitive operation in response to its latest aggression. The US has carried out a fresh wave of airstrikes after another American service member died in the conflict. Darren Hinch has been remembered during a state funeral in Melbourne. Victorian MP Danny Pearson recalling the 82-year-old as compassionate and unapologetic.
4: He never shied away from a fight, and in so doing gave a voice to those who couldn't speak for themselves.
3: A man who clashed with a Melbourne journalist has been ordered to undergo anger management. 32-year-old David Scholes made a menacing call to The Age's Nick McKenzie on Christmas Eve over an article he wrote about the man's employer. And identical quadruplets have been born to a woman in Brisbane. The four girls were delivered by C-section at 28 weeks in what's been described as a rare event as they came about after the splitting of a single egg.
2: Cash for scrap. Archon Metals Recycling, 16 Steptoe Street, Bundy East. 4BU, your sport now.
3: Ken Hinckley says he's ready to get back into it after being confirmed as the inaugural coach of Tasmania's AFL team. Hinckley joins the Devils after stepping away from Port Adelaide last year. And Manly is sweating on the fitness of Tom Trbojevic. He strained his right hamstring during yesterday's loss to the Titans. He missed 7 weeks earlier this season after straining his left hamstring. That's the latest news and sport.
2: Jonesy and Amanda for the drive home. Back in 30 seconds. 4BU.
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7: Bit of a breezy afternoon, a little on the cloudy side. The Bureau saying we're getting down to 16 overnight. Tomorrow should be mostly sunny, top 24 degrees. A cool start Wednesday, 15 degrees and a mostly sunny 24. Thursday looking gorgeous. Fog, then sunny, top of 25 degrees. And thanks to Nexus Pools, the best pools in Bundy, today's UV reading is moderate. She's back thick with the big breakfast tomorrow morning here on 4BU.
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9: Miss Keller.
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9: Jonesy.
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10: The legendary pirate Jonesy.
11: He's a genius. That's what the J stands for.
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13: Jonesy and Amanda are here.
16: It's showtime.
17: Well, hello there, Amanda. How are you today?
18: I'm well. I may still sound a little bit mucusy. Sorry to start the show with such a beautiful word. But I feel fine, and thank you for asking.
17: Okay, well, I didn't. You just brought it up.
18: Lots of people have remedies. That thing you squish up your nose and it comes out the other side.
17: Mm-hmm.
18: Someone I said should chop up garlic, lots of garlic in some butter, put that on some bread. He said it'll give you the breath of 1,000 camels, but it'll clear it up very quickly.
17: I think Robbie Williams might have had some of that up his schnoz while he was...
18: Maybe.
17: That was just like, it just came out of there, but I don't know what it was. It could have been a Tic Tac. That sometimes can get shoved.
18: From years ago they come out.
17: Sometimes, you never know. Have you seen Fantastic Voyage?
18: Speaking of showbiz.
17: Well.
18: Ryan, take a bow.
17: Give yourself a clap.
9: You.
17: You so richly
18: We went to
17: deserve.
18: See The Kingdom of Fools. This is your show, and I'm just going to say we usually mock you in here, and there'll be more of that too.
9: Right.
18: But the show is so brilliant. It feels so anarchic. Things are happening. It's so slapsticky. But so much craftsmanship went into it. You wrote it. You directed it. You star in it. Congratulations.
9: Thank you so much. That's really nice. Thanks for coming.
17: After show was a bit of a hog from people.
9: What about me?
18: A talent hog.
17: That's what I was spreading around. I was just walking past the other cast. Jeez, couldn't hog that a bit more, couldn't he? But, mate, good on you. We're very proud of you. It was so good. I laughed. Nice. I laughed.
18: And I mean, we'll talk more about it later. Yeah. I don't know how you managed all the stunts. It was so physical.
9: Yeah.
18: How do you do that night after night? It's extraordinary.
9: Yeah, well, we love it. And I think part of my favorite bit about this play is just how crazy everything gets. And then the stage is a little messy at the start, but then by the end, it's just wild.
18: It gave me some stress.
9: Yeah.
18: At the end, I thought, who's going to clean that up? And then I realized it was you, and I was relieved.
17: Yeah. And I found out he's got a secret about the eggs, which we'll unpack a bit later on. Are we saying too much?
9: No, we can talk about that.
17: Because there was a lot of eggs being thrown around. You know what I thought?
18: You don't like food wastage?
17: I do not in any way, but...
18: Maybe you should throw them down your throat.
17: We'll talk about that. We can't do anything till we do the Fast Five. It's Jonesy and Amanda driving you home for Jam.

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1: Oh, fantastic. That's great. Thank you so much, guys.
0: Carry on.
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0: Yeah, I always thought it was real.
2: What about the Trojan you-know-what? Are they real?
0: Well, I hope so. Or I'll have some explaining to do. If you'd like to play the Fast Five, jonesyandamanda.com.au. A full review on Gem Y Rise show coming up. 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
4: 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Like, I'm talking, it legit described itself as having a drawing room. 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That's good. But 12 luxury bathrooms. And I'm just like, why? Why do you have 8 bedrooms and 12 bathrooms? It's something I've never been able to get around. Why would you have more bathrooms in the house than bedrooms? Okay, is your bladder control that poor? I mean, I know that you're not poor, the rest of us are plebs, but seriously, you're compensating for something that you need to have a bathroom every couple of metres just in case you might wet yourself on the marble floor?
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0: 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He stars, he acts.
1: He wrote it. He's a quadruple threat. We're talking about our very own Ryan.
0: Spends pretty much 70% of this play in stocks.
2: Yes. Yeah, well, in the pillory, because the stocks were for the feet, but the pillory is the one that you put your head and your arms through. Yeah, it's.
1: I know that can't have been comfortable for you, but let's talk about your brother who you put in a suit of armour.
2: Yes.
1: I saw the early incarnation of this show, and I saw this recent one. You make him wear the armour for longer this time.
2: Yeah, he's in the suit of armour for the entire play. So 90 minutes he's in there, and it is really genuinely heavy. Like, I feel quite
0: heavy.
2: Sorry.
1: Yeah,
2: for Brendan,
1: and he falls over in it. He does all kinds of falls and things.
0: Looking at that suit of armour, it's genuine. It's not one of those plastic ones.
2: No, no. Yeah,
0: and you didn't hire. That would be like worth upwards of $2,000, surely.
2: Yeah, it was about $2,000.
0: $2,000 bucks.
2: Yeah.
1: And this play it's set in medieval times. It's called A Kingdom of Fools.
0: Is it a medieval farce?
2: Yeah.
0: Or is that what you get when you go to a theatre restaurant?
1: Yes, actually, you could have included some food, right?
0: What about some wine, women, and song night long?
2: Dirty dicks?
0: Dicks, bucks me wenches, serving us tankards of beer.
1: Wow, wouldn't that be incredible? It was so anarchic. I feel like your mum when I was watching it, because I got stressed at the end because of the mess the set was in. But the physicality of it's quite extraordinary.
2: Yeah.
1: People fall through walls. People fall over and bits of set fall on top of them. You pelt your brother with eggs.
2: Yeah, that's one of my favourite bits in the whole
1: play.
2: How could
1: it not be?
2: Yeah, that's right.
0: You seem to aim a lot of those eggs at his groin.
2: Yeah.
0: It was with unerring aim. I will say this, I'm not a fan of food fights.
1: No, Jonesy scooped it up for an omelette.
0: Least of all, egg fights, because the smell of egg.
1: You've had to think of that, Ryan.
0: And I discussed this after the show. I said, man, what about all those crazy eggs?
2: Yeah.
0: How do you get the smell out of the joint?
2: Yeah. Well,
0: they're not
2: real eggs, funnily enough. Well, the eggshell is real, but we have to try and get the contents of the egg, like the egg yolk and white, out of the egg. Because when we did this show for the very first time, we used real eggs and they're just impossible to clean up. And also the theatre just stinks after a couple of shows. So
1: everyone's nerves.
2: Yeah. Like we were backstage, it was like after three shows when we first did it, and we could hear the audience walking in going, oh, what stinks? So we had to try and...
0: And that wasn't critics.
1: That's at the beginning of the show.
0: Yeah, the only thing that stinks more.
1: So you had to actually drain eggs.
2: Yeah, so we syringe about 30 eggs for each show and get all the egg white out, and then we have... paint that we are kids paint, like paint that you can just really easily clean up. We then have to syringe that back into the egg, and then I get to throw that at my brothers during the show, which is
1: great. And clean it up afterwards.
2: Yeah. I got Brendan, who plays the knight. I got him with 3 headshots the other night.
1: So what a fun dream.
2: Yeah, and a crutch shot too.
1: But also there's paintings that fall off walls. There are people backstage pulling out nails. I mean, the stagecraft is extraordinary.
2: Yeah. No, we tried to take it up a notch. So.
0: I involuntarily just broke out in laughter because I thought either this show's going to hell and this is the worst thing for Ryan ever, or it's going exactly to plan. Yeah. And it was going exactly to plan. And it started when the curtain fell off the wall. I went, oh, no, that's no good. That wasn't meant to happen. And then it all just went to pack after that.
1: It's hilarious going to pack.
0: That was really good, mate.
1: And if you'd like to get tickets, go to A Kingdom of Fools Tickets. Is that right?
2: Yeah, if you just Google A Kingdom of Fools Tickets.
1: It's on next weekend, Thursday, Friday, Saturday, and a matinee on Sunday.
2: Yeah, that's right. Yep, at the Eternity Playhouse in Darlinghurst. Okay. Yeah.
1: And then obviously you'll collapse in a heap after that.
2: Absolutely will, yeah.
0: And
2: if
0: you're wearing that pillory, I wish I just had some rotten tomatoes and cabbage heads to throw at you.
1: Only fake ones, Brendan.
0: When in medieval times, that's what you do.
1: Oh, and also people drink tankards of vomit and wee and all kinds of things.
2: Yeah.
1: I know, it's everything that we dream of on this show.
0: Have we sold this show well? Because I think it's pretty good.
1: It's excellent. It is excellent.
0: Good on you, Rhino. Check it out. Kingdom of Fools Tickets.
1: Well, coming up next, first we've had the earworm of Puerto Rico. You know the song?
0: Yeah, I know.
1: You know the one. Well,
0: first time in San Juan. Thanks to you.
1: I'm still obsessed with that. But we have an Australian version, a song by a little kid that I think you probably have heard this week. Let's talk about it next.
0: It's Jonesy D'Amanda driving you home for Jam Nation.
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0: so catchy.
1: I love it. So good.
0: There's something about the purity of that that's so beautiful.
1: As someone that's been at the coalface of music, I know a hit. And that's got hit all over.
0: It absolutely does. Now without it, adenoids of an 8-year-old. It is absolutely brilliant. Miles Phillips is his name, and he plays alongside with his dad. It is just brilliant.
1: It reminds me of a young Jonesy Jones many years ago in Bad Element all those years ago.
0: Oh, no. And, please and that was... You're telling me what to do. No lies. You're telling me where to be. No lies. And well, you've ruined the dream.
1: A lot of people at the time said that had hit all over it.
0: Well, we'll hear more from Miles, I'm sure.
1: You know what I'm thinking? Am I being too cavalier about this? But it could be an FFS.
0: Friday Feel Sessions.
1: What do you reckon? Yeah.
0: Absolutely.
1: I know it's Monday, but just...
0: Sure. I think that he captures
1: this could be something.
0: The spirit of something wonderful right at the moment. We've had the World Cup. There's a lot of joy in the air. He's really capitalising on a mood. I think it's wonderful.
1: Coming up behind the scenes of the World Cup closing ceremony with M. Gillespie and The Download, it's Jonesy and Amanda driving you home for Jam Nation.
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0: Hello there, it's Jonesy Demanda driving you home. I must say, FFS, the Friday Feels sessions are fantastic. Team success there.
1: Well, it's a nice thing. We get someone in on a Friday. Mm-hmm. It's a nice mood setter for the weekend.
0: Yeah, yeah. Jeremiah Rye came up with an intro. How much did this cost us again?
2: I think I billed $5,000 for this.
1: All right. I feel groovy. Has it finished? Feeling groovy. It sounds like one of those radio

0: Jonesy the Man of Driving You Home. That was Friday Feels.
1: Thank you.
2: That's Alex heartbreakingly beautiful, isn't
0: so
2: it?
0: So good, so good.
2: So raw.
0: Alex Lloyd, thank you so much for us for that. And you know what, who I reckon we need for our next Friday Feels?
2: Tell me.
0: You brought it to the table just an hour ago. And it starts like this. The
2: Rosellas on the twist in the border. What, Miles into singing like Eastern Rosellas
0: Miles
2: song.
0: Of Smiles. He'd be back at school, though, wouldn't he? We'll have to get him on after he finishes school.
2: Of course. So good.
0: Right, we'll work on that.
2: Also, when we were talking to Alex Lloyd on Friday, he name dropped something about one of his songs, and I think we can explore it further. We'll do that next.
0: It's Jonesy and Amanda driving you home for Jam Nation.
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0: Hello there, it's Jonesy Demanda driving you home this Monday afternoon.
1: So when we spoke to Alex Lloyd on Friday, he said he's not a name dropper or a blow his own trumpeter, but he did share something that I thought was fascinating.
2: I'm going to name drop, but you know, like the prince or now the king and queen of Denmark, they came to me at a Red Cross event and said, "Oh, we fell in love to Black the Sun," and I was like, "Oh, well, I wrote
1: wow.
2: that. That was a that's a breakup song, right?" To me, you know.
0: Yeah.
1: And Fred
0: Black
1: and
0: the
1: Mary.
0: Sun, if you're not familiar with the song. It's not really a romantic song.
1: Well, it's not your classic romance. As he said, it was a breakup song. I'm looking at the lyrics. So we're talking about Fred and Mary here. On the silent road, dream of me, I wish you would black the sun. Dream of me, I wish you would black the sun. I wonder if, because it talks about going down the road, think of me.
0: Mm-hmm.
1: I wonder if it was when they first met and fell in love, they wondered if they could, I'm just speculating, make a go of it. Because they came from such different worlds, the expectation of him
0: yep.
1: to become king.
0: She's a real estate agent from Tasmania.
1: Could she make that leap to be the first lady of Denmark, which she has done so brilliantly.
0: Yeah.
1: So it ended up being a love song for them. But as he said, he wrote it as a breakup song. Not every love song is your classic love song. It can't all be Shania Twain.
0: It's true. I used to do weddings, parties, anything as a DJ. And the amount of people used to request U2s, I still haven't found what I'm looking for.
1: For a wedding?
0: Yeah, at a wedding. You're thinking, well, you do know
1: what that's about. You do know what that song is saying.
0: Also, do you remember I Don't Know How to Love Him? Do you remember this song?
3: I don't know.
0: From JC Superstar.
1: Yeah, I love that song.
0: Yeah, everyone loves that, but this one bride wanted that. And I said, well, you know, you do realize what the song is about if you go into the lyric. Like, there's one thing to play the hook of a song, which is that bit, but when you get into the nexus of the song.
3: He's just a man, and I've had so many men before.
0: They're slow dancing.
3: In very
0: There's grandma.
1: That's your best man's speech right there.
0: She's a strumpet, that girl.
1: Just one
0: She's
1: more.
0: She's had it off with everyone.
1: He's just one more. Oh, that's lovely. Yeah. I wish them well. So why don't we do this? The tribal drum is going to beat for my unlikely love song.
0: Yeah.
4: Love stinks.
5: Love stinks.
0: Right on.
1: Not everyone's love song is the mushy Hallmark card. What was it?
0: It's Jonesy Demanda driving you home for Jam Nation.
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0: Right.
1: Still your favourite love song, even though it had a bit of a sting in the tail.
2: Well, the second verse says, I'm not worried about the ring you wear, because as long as no one knows, nobody can care.
1: Oh, I didn't know that. Wow. Booyah.
0: That's a bit Jesus Christ Superstar,
1: yes.
0: Isn't it?
1: See, yeah. Not all songs can be love songs.
0: Mm. Thank you, Mitch.
1: Thank you.
0: And thank you for all your calls. It's coming up next hour. We've got to Instagram. Looking forward to that. It's Jonesy and Amanda driving you home for Jam Nation.
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10: Hello, I'm Michaela Carr. Bail today for a Victorian woman facing terrorism offences. Rayan El Houli has been in jail since being charged with being a member of a number of terrorist organisations, as well as entering a declared area. A Melbourne magistrate agreed to release her today, saying she's a low risk to the community. The Minister for Multicultural Affairs, Anne Ali, has told the ABC it's a difficult case for her to comment on.
11: I want to just assure all Australians that we have a really good security agency who undertake really thorough checks.
10: The PM has condemned Pauline Hanson's latest comments on immigration, saying political leaders should be talking Australia up rather than running it down. Media identity and former Senator Darren Hinch has been remembered as a voice for the voiceless. At a state funeral in Melbourne, Hinch's third wife, Jackie Weaver, provided a pre-recorded tribute which acknowledged all the women in his life.
12: And in the immortal words of Steven Spielberg, we're going to need a bigger boat. Good.
10: Animal detection cameras will soon be installed on the Monaro Highway south of Canberra. The trial uses AI technology to spot animals and alert oncoming drivers with smart signage. And a million fans are expected to pack the streets of Madrid when Spain's World Cup squad arrives home with a prestigious trophy after beating Argentina 1-0 in extra time. The players will be paraded around the city in an open-top bus before they return for a ceremony at the town square.
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10: The AFL Tribunal is sitting tonight to hear Adelaide's challenge against Darcy Fogarty's 3-match suspension. He's been banned for striking after a tackle on Sydney's Harry Cunningham. And in the NRL, a new era for the Dragons, with Dean Young appointed permanent head coach until 2028 after stepping in as interim coach early this season. And Manly superstar Tom Trbojevic has a low-grade strain to his right hamstring and will miss Sunday's match against the Sharks. That's the latest news and sport.
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14: Bit of a breezy afternoon, a little on the cloudy side. The Bureau saying we're getting down to 16 overnight. Tomorrow should be mostly sunny, top 24 degrees. A cool start Wednesday, 15 degrees and a mostly sunny 24. Thursday looking gorgeous. Fog, then sunny, top of 25 degrees. And thanks to Nexus Pools, the best pools in Bundy, today's UV reading is moderate. She's back thick with the big breakfast tomorrow morning here on 4BU.
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0: TV's Night of Night is coming up. The TV Week Logie Awards, and guess who's going to be front and centre there?
1: Who's that?
0: You, my friend. Yeah.
1: You know, it's such a privilege to be nominated. At my age,
0: hey,
1: I've been...
0: Do your speech.
1: No, I just want to say, you know, I'm allowed... You ask me about it. I'm allowed to talk. Look at the face you're pulling. Would you rather I didn't? Am I ruining your bit, Brendan, by being human and talking through it?
0: I think there's just too much human these days. Can't we just get back to
1: Why don't you just talk about me then? I'll sit here and
0: talk about
1: me.
0: Talk about your feelings.
1: It's not my feelings.
0: Everyone
1: it's just,
0: loves that.
1: Brendan, I'm just, it's an, let me say, and this is the truth of it. I've been working in television since I was in my early 20s, and what a thrill to be working on a show that is nominated now in my 60s, and such a show that has touched so many people. This is The Piano. The Piano itself is nominated, meaning the show, not the instrument. Andrea Lamb is nominated for Best Talent.
0: Yep.
1: I'm nominated for Best Presenter. It's just such a thrill. It's such a thrill. Yep. I never take it for granted.
0: And
1: feelings over, you can talk.
0: You have been nominated for Best Bert Newton Bloody TV Presenter. And it's not about how often you've been on TV. It's about how well you do the job. And I think what we have to look at here, how well you do the job. And I have been going through your back catalogue, mm-hmm. looking at your huge body of work.
1: Mm-hmm.
0: And we've just been playing a little game, just you and me and Ryan, just about the shows that you've been on. And like last week, you failed to remember this TV show.
28: Hi, I'm Amanda Keller. The 3 long months of torture are nearly over.
0: Do you remember
1: that
0: show?
1: It was House from Hell.
0: Yeah.
1: I feel like I'm living in it now.
0: This is how versatile you are. Can you guess this show?
29: We all had the 1610, which was just as well. Otherwise, this video wouldn't make much sense.
1: Mm.
0: What do you think?
1: Well, 1610 is a Nokia phone. I did the information video. It was a VHS that came when you bought the brick of a phone.
0: That's true.
29: So you see, the job was a complete success, thanks to my foolproof plan and the Nokia 1610. Better go. But before I do, if you've enjoyed this film, then you really should read the book it's based on. The Nokia 1610 User's Guide. You
0: know, that video went for 17 minutes.
1: It did, and there was no auto cue. I had to go through reams of information and there was no auto cue.
0: This, and you know, I was talking to Scott Cam about this. You and he are king and queen of the pieced camera. I've seen Scott Cam just remember details and just spew them out in front of the camera, which you do.
1: Did he love this conversation as well?
0: But he spews like you.
1: Thank you, Brendan.
0: I've seen you. We've done stuff together and you are a savant. So get the music on, Ryan.
1: Brendan, thank you for the accolade.
0: I'll be there with tears streaming down my face.
1: What would be useful is if you could tell people how to vote. Yeah, don't make me do that.
0: To vote for Amanda, head to tvweeklogies.com.au.
1: Thank you very much.
0: It's going to happen for you, friend.
1: Thank you very much.
0: Instagram is coming up. Will that happen for you? I hope so. It's Jonesy and Amanda driving you home for Jam Nation.
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0: You're taking a bow or feeding a cow? Is it a cockatoo? Matter of fact, I got it now.
1: Oh, my God. How long is that going to go for? Just that's un-Australian.
2: You're going to run off and join ISIS. Just so we're on the same page.
1: Is this the $3 or the $5? Just so we're clear. Have you finished?
2: Yes.
1: Okay, great.
2: Thank you.
1: Can we move on now? Great.
2: It's Jonesy and Amanda driving you home for Jam Nation.
3: Is your Facebook just videos of recipes you'll never make or weird memes your father-in-law liked?
4: Yes!
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5: 4BU.
2: Just so we're on the same page.
1: Is this the three?

0: spoon in it that he was going to a crack at.
1: He's going to have that.
0: Well, I'm not paying. Well, you'll pay for it later, but I'm not paying for that.
1: All right. Paying for chicken salt.
0: Mm-hmm.
1: Does it pass the pub test?
0: We'll settle this right now. It's Jonesy and Amanda driving you home for Jam Nation.
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3: I'm currently struggling to see out of one of my eyes because it's all swelled up and watering. It's really gross. And I'm pretty sure I've had an allergic reaction to the cat fur. And this happened when we first got her. Like, legit day one, my eyes flared up. I didn't even realise that I had an allergy to cats until we got her. And I was like, great. But because we've had her for almost a year now, I had honestly thought that just sort of like exposure to her every day had gotten rid of the allergy, because it hasn't happened since we got her. And then all of a sudden, boom, explosion. I look like I've taken a soccer ball to the face, except the soccer ball had pink eye. That's what I look like right now.
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0: Here it is. 10 questions, 60 seconds on the clock. You could pass if you don't know an answer. We'll come back to that question if time permits. You get all the questions right, $1,000.
4: You can make it $2,000 by answering a bonus question, but here's the trick. It's double or nothing.
0: I was just saying to my learned colleague, D of Ballarat, that's Amanda sitting over there because she was had a perplexed face.
4: Hi, D.
0: I was just saying more people win this on a Monday than any other day.
4: But then I know that, I hope that makes you feel better, but it's not true.
5: Amazing.
0: D.
4: You take the good news where you get it.
0: Let me tell you a story about Ballarat, D. I busted my hump to get into 3BA.
4: You're still in with a chance. You're still waiting to hear.
0: Do you think I'll get into 3BA? I tried and tried.
5: Yeah. Unbelievable.
0: Why don't you put in a word with management?
5: Give it a go for you.
0: Yeah. Just, you know,
4: see what you can do, D. I'd be happy if
0: as a young kid, give him a go.
4: Well, D, we have 10. See how you go on Jonesy's behalf. We've got 10 questions. We've got 60 seconds. If you're not sure, say pass. That is the key to this. You might buy yourself some time if we can come back, okay?
5: I won't. Yep.
4: All right, Dee, good luck because here we go. Here comes question number one. What's two times two?
5: Four.
4: Question two. Roma, cherry and Campari are varieties of what?
5: Tomatoes.
4: Question three. Social media platform X was previously named what?
5: Pass.
4: Question four. S on a compass stands for what?
5: South.
4: Question five. What piece of jewellery is formed in an oyster?
5: Pass.
4: Question six. In which sport would you use a fly and rod?
5: Fishing.
4: Question seven. Who sings the hit song Iris?
5: Pass.
4: Question eight. Which country is most famous for the flamenco dance?
5: Spain.
4: Question nine. What type of animal is a black mamba?
5: Pass.
4: Question 10. What's the colour of a beginner's belt in karate?
5: White.
4: Yes. Back to question three. Social media platform X was called what? Oh.
5: Dang.
4: Yeah. I reckon you knew some of these. Twitter was what X
0: used to
4: be.
0: How soon we forget.
5: That's right. I knew that.
4: And you'll know this one. What piece of jewellery is formed in an oyster?
5: Yes, I know. It's a pearl.
4: Yes, it is.
0: And
5: I knew that. Oh.
0: And Iris, who sung that?
5: I'm going to say NXS.
4: No, it was a Goo Goo Dolls, so that's fair enough.
0: Mm.
4: And a black mamba is a snake.
5: Yeah, no, I didn't know that.
0: Oh.
4: Well, Dee, thank you for playing and see if you can put in a word with Jonesy.
0: Put in a word.
5: I will. Thank you so much for having me.
0: He's just got to shake his co-host.
4: Yeah, she's happy to be shaken.
0: Once that happens. Thank you.
4: Well, coming up next, we are going to go down to the pub to see your thoughts on paying for chicken salt.
0: On the pub test, it's Jonesy and Amanda driving you home for Jam Nation.
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0: Hello there, it's Jonesy and Amanda driving you home. Let's get on down to the Jonesy and Amanda Arms for the pub test. It's been a hell of a week.
1: Pub test.
2: Does not pass the pub test.
1: Pub test.
2: Does it pass the pub test?
1: Pub test.
3: Yeah, the pub test.
2: Doesn't pass the sniff test.
4: Stop it. It's not helpful.
0: This started at the start of this hour as un-Australian, charging money, cash money for chicken salt.
5: This happened at a place in the Shire here in Sydney, being charged $3 for chicken salt if you're a member. If you're a non-member, $5 for the chicken salt.
0: I don't understand. Chicken gravy is $3 and $5 there.
5: So you accept paying for gravy but not salt?
0: Look, you know, it's one of those things you just accept that you're paying for gravy. There was a time kids sauce? Gather around while Uncle Jonesy tells you their sauce was free. Mm. And then they started putting in those little packets. Mm. And then it became you had to pay for it because they'd argue, oh, we had to put it in the package. So that's what you had to deal with. But chicken salt.
5: Well, I'm only playing devil's advocate. If you run a chicken shop, maybe you think, well, yep, fair enough. It's costing me. Why shouldn't I pass on that cost?
0: Yeah, because they're shredding up the chickens, putting it into the salt. I suppose they cost money.
5: How many chickens go into the chicken salt, you think?
0: How many?
5: I think the chickens are safe.
0: I think it's
5: number 528.
0: I think it's un-Australian. Well, you seem to be in with big chicken
5: salt. No, I'm just playing devil's advocate. Maybe it's okay.
0: Sure.
5: I don't know. Charging for chicken salt. Does it pass the pub test?
6: Absolutely not. That is outrageous. That is free.
7: No, I would not. I expect salt to be free, so why not chicken salt? Well, it's not even real chicken.
8: Well, it's not worth it for a start because it's horrible stuff. But no, if you're getting it as a condiment at the table, like your salt, pepper, then no.
9: Every salt should be free. Free the salt is what I reckon. Chicken salt forever.
10: I'm actually outraged. How dare someone charge for chicken salt? I have a food ban over the weekend, and you know what? I wouldn't even think about charging for chicken salt. That's un-Australian.
0: It is, and just a reminder as to where we live.
11: Crikey. Hey, True Blue. Come on,
0: Aussie, come on. 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
0: That's un-Australian.
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0: Bundaberg's 30.

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0: Christian O'Connell Show. Over the weekend, the world record was smashed for the quickest mile. It's been, I think, the record has been intact for about 27 years. And a Scottish athlete, Josh Kerr, has set a new world record. He announced in March that he was going to do this, to break the record for the mile. And he called the project 222, because that's how many seconds he had to run it in. And he did it over the weekend.
1: Incredible.
0: When someone actually says they're going to do something and then actually backs themselves and nails it. It was an impressive new world record.
1: Yeah.
0: An amazing, amazing an achievement. However, obviously the people that listen to the show are athletes in their own special way with equally impressive records.
1: Of course.
0: Personal best. This one here. Christian, my record is 11 small party Dim Sims in my mouth all at one time. Vaughn. He's our Josh Kerr.
1: That is incredible.
0: You know, he needs to be on a podium.
1: Project 11.
0: And this is well, it's something. Santo, Christian, I once ate $60 worth of Maccas on my own.
2: Oh.
0: Didn't eat all day to achieve this. Well, you're training, I guess, aren't you? You're peaking. You know, you're on intermittent. You have a meal there for $5. What are you eating?
1: Yeah,
0: the entire menu. That's
1: impressive. That is very impressive.
0: What about this? Edwina, personal best to me at my local gym, 5,000 medicine ball sit-ups non-stop.
1: No way.
0: Come on,
1: no
0: Rocky. Way. Edwina, are you joking? With a partner. Took us over 2 hours. We still hold the record.
1: Wow.
0: We set it around 30 years ago.
1: It's still standing.
0: Yes.
1: Incredible.
0: Yes. Edwina, that's fantastic. Now, let's go to the Karate Kid. Chris, Tensi, you've broken boards with those weapons of yours, your hands.
3: Yes, my hand weapon, yes. Yeah, last November, did an upgrade to another grading, became sensei, and decided to do four unspaced boards.
0: You broke four boards?
3: Yeah, unspaced. Yep.
0: Unspaced boards. Wow.
1: Does that mean they're stacked on top of each other?
0: Yeah.
3: Wow. Yeah, yeah.
1: Wow. What?
0: And what do you do that? What do you do that? Punch, elbow?
3: No, just a normal knife hand strike.
0: A knife hand? So that's like that.
1: Your classic shooter. Karate chop.
0: Yes.
3: Yeah, yeah.
1: Does it hurt?
3: Just, only if you do it wrong, then it hurts a lot. But no, it's a good challenge, and I've tried before, and I'm going to try for a few more shortly, but I'll probably end up in hospital, but I'll have a crack at
0: it. Take it easy, mate.
1: How many are you trying for? Eight, seven?
3: Six. There's not a lot of records for unspaced boards. Like chopping a bit of timber, solid timber. So.
0: Chris, how about this? You come and do it in front of us on the show.
1: Yes.
0: I'm always looking for any way to elevate the viewing figures. If I could host such an event, I think we'd have a highest ever rating.
1: 100%.
0: Who doesn't want to hear a man break through six boards?
1: I want to hear it more than anything.
0: Shooto, knife edge.
3: Christian, I could end up in hospital before I do it, but I'll try. If I succeed, I'll come and repeat it with you.
0: Brilliant.
1: Great.
0: Okay, lovely. Chris, it's a deal. Chris, thank you very much for calling in, Karate Kid.
3: Good time. Thanks so much, Christian.
0: Pleasure.
3: Enjoy the show.
0: Thank
3: Bye.
0: You. Ben.
4: How are we?
0: I'm good, Ben. I hope you had a lovely weekend. Now, thanks for calling the show. What is your personal record, Benny boy?
4: 27 pieces of KFC in under an hour.
0: We're back to food. 98% of our athletes are food-related. I did this. So, that's so much KFC.
4: Yeah,
0: the Colonel is proud of you
4: chickens,
0: right now.
4: I think.
1: What are we talking? Wicked wings, original piece? What are you polishing?
4: No, original pieces, four pieces.
1: That's a lot.
4: Wait, I went to KFC, all you can eat. And they asked me to leave, and I said, no, I haven't finished eating yet.
0: they said,
4: how many more pieces would you like? And 14 came out of my mouth, so they went and cooked me another 14 pieces.
0: Incredible.
4: After already eating like 13 pieces, and then they sat there and watched me consume them all.
1: It's like Homer Simpson, when they have to shut down the circus.
0: They asked me to leave. We've got to do that as a phone on tomorrow's show. Why were you asked to leave? I was eating too much KFC.
1: Wow.
4: Yes, correct.
1: Because they don't have it anymore. Maybe, Ben, you're the reason they shut it down.
0: It only takes one loon.
4: It could have been. This was over in Brisbane at the time, but yes.
0: Ben, it's impressive. You're my kind of athlete.
4: Thank you very much.
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0: Christian O'Connell Show. All right, time waster today is Make a Movie 90s. All right, Men in Blackberry.
1: Silver.
0: Oh, I still love my Blackberry.
1: Is that the one with the full keyboard?
0: Yes, I love that. The Matrix printer.
1: It's gold.
0: You weren't there, man. Oh, it's all dot matrix. Top Grunge.
1: Silver.
0: Bill Clinton and Ted's Excellent Adventure. And he had a whale of a time.
1: Elephant.
0: Under the desk.
1: Go.
0: Monsters and Sync.
1: Oh, that's very good. Gold.
0: And Oasis Stirrer. Oasis gold, you want it? It's on the tip of your tongue.
1: Silver.
0: It doesn't sound like gold. Oasis Direct. Whoopi Goldberg and the Gallaghers.
1: Real mouthful, that.
0: Oasis Direct. Scans. Oasis Direct. All right, what have you got, Rio? Make your movie 90s.
1: Ferris Bueller's Big Day Out. The festival.
0: Oh, yeah. Silver.
1: Tupac Too Furious.
0: Oh, that's clever. Gold.
1: Backstreet Boys in the Hood.
0: Yeah, silver.
1: And the Pokemon Rings Twice.
0: Oh, Pokemon Rings Twice, silver. Okay, what have you got then? Make a movie 90s. The Spice Girl with a pearl earring.
1: Silver.
0: Dude, Where's My Cowabunga?
1: Gold.
0: Nokia Country for Old Men.
1: Silver.
0: Seinfeld versus Batman.
1: It's funny. Gold.
0: It is. Three Men and a Furby.
1: Silver.
0: The Hypercolor Purple.
1: Ah, silver plus.
0: Well done, Paul. Tie-dye hard.
1: Gold.
0: Good old tie-dye. Bring it back. Sisters of the Traveling Parachute Pants.
1: Silver.
0: The Facts and the Furious.
1: Silver plus.
0: Fraser with love. Sir with love. Fraser with love.
1: Gold.
0: Girls just want to have internet.
1: So true. Gold.
0: So true. Cameron's got Yo-Yo What You Did Last Summer.
1: Gold.
0: Well done, Cam. Cassette Blanca.
1: Cassette Blanca.
0: Oh, that's very good.
1: Gold.
0: Michael, well done. Seinfeld of Dreams.
1: Gold.
0: That's from Nate. Dirty Harry Connick Jr.
1: Gold blood.
0: A singing detective. Dirty Harry Connick Jr. is very good. Andrew Mansell did that one. Thighmaster and Commander. Russell Crowe. Working on those adductors.
1: Gold blood.
0: Thighmaster and Commander is brilliant. I've just got this image of the movie poster. You know, him and his captain's car, but then those huge... Shoes thighs. That's how he got them, Crow-Man.
1: You're right. He's got big thighs.
0: Big thighs because he's got the Thighmaster and Commander. Cameron Barber, very good. And he's just not into YK2. Just not that into what? You. YQ.
1: Okay.
0: Yeah, year 2000. You have to be there, man. Everything was going to fall out the sky on our heads. I'm guessing...
1: Yep.
0: It has to be. The image for the image that's burned into our minds all day today. Thighmaster and Commander. That's the Christian O'Connell Show for today. On tomorrow's show, if you want to come and join me next Monday night for my book launch party, email me, christian@christianoconnell.com.au. 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
8: 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Shane Bryan with you. 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

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Both dirty, both mean. 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And I dreamed your dream for you, and now your dream is real.

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0: Well, that wraps up the 80s today. Tonight, tomorrow night, it's Chart Tuesday, and we go back to July 1986. A couple of huge songs that were in the charts then. AC/DC, Who Made Who, was up against Samantha Fox, Touch Me. It was an Oz-UK battle in the charts. That's tomorrow night on the 80s at 8. Catch you then. Thanks for keeping me company.
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1: Why do people need to try and be special? In Japan at the moment, there is a new ice cream flavour. It's oyster. Now, as someone who loves Japanese food, loves the Japanese country, I'm just like, what are you doing? This is not you. What is this? Oyster-infused soft serve ice cream. I know that like the general consensus is don't knock it till you try it. And generally, I believe that 100%. I don't need to try it. I know exactly what I'm signing up for when I am eating soft serve ice cream infused with oyster sauce. Okay, what I'm signing up for, Japanese food, loves the Japanese country. I'm just

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1: They have smeared more than 360 kilograms of peanut butter all over a museum floor. Now, this is a tribute to a Dutch artist who passed away last month, and this artist was the first to create the peanut butter floor artwork, and he literally called it peanut butter floor. Now, I'm all for the arts, and I don't like to criticise, makes me sound a little bit full of myself, but if I had a dollar for the number of times that peanut butter has been smeared all over a floor and called art, I'd have $2, which is not a lot, but it's kind of weird. It's happened twice.
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0: Christian O'Connell show. Christian, when did the World Cup suddenly have a halftime show? America, FIFA, Infantino. Your answers are all there.
1: Money.
0: Yeah. It's an extra long hydration break. So the World Cup over the weekend, England had to play, you know, in France. In this, traditionally at the World Cup, it's the runners-up game. Neither team wants to play. They're just spent. You know, it's over for them. The campaign is over. You're out of the World Cup. But they sort of have to play each other, fourth and third place. They're playing for the third place. And normally it's a terrible match. Understandably, the players are just broken. They're heartbroken. The coach is either getting fired or about to resign. Just a strange... The fans know it as well. However, until the weekend, England-France, 6-4, 10 goals.
1: Crazy.
0: It's a wild... I wasn't even going to watch it because I was still bummed out about last week and how they played and what happened. But I'm glad I did. It was one of the most wildest games of World Cup football I've ever seen. 6-4, 10 goals.
1: How did you feel, though, knowing England could beat a team like France? Just, England could score 6 goals.
0: It opened up the wound that was healing Rio. I was saying, if you played like that, you would have beaten Argentina. They were playing for fun. Yeah. And it's like anything in life, isn't it? When you play for fun, it's the joy of it. They were a completely different team. They're incredible. Rhea, what's your three-word weekend?
1: Mine is sofa shopping marathon. My Saturday morning was spent at DFO. Lucky
0: oh,
1: me.
0: Oh, boy.
1: Looking for a new sofa. I thought our sofa was perfect.
0: What's wrong with
1: fun.
0: The one you've
1: There's
0: had?
1: Absolutely nothing wrong with it.
0: You've got the Sorrento, isn't it? Or
1: yes,
0: the one I've
1: do.
0: Got?
1: We do have the Sorrento.
0: It's a nice sofa.
1: It's a great sofa. Apparently, it's completely wrong for the room. I had no idea. It seems to look perfect to me, but my partner is insistent.
0: So have you gone, can I ask, is it an L shape?
1: Well, you know what?
0: Or have you got modular?
1: A sort of, I don't know what you'd call it. It's like a big round... almost like a...
0: Well, you're describing Graham Norton's chat show set.
1: It's a bit like that. We've got one is just like a normal sofa and the other side is just a giant circle, like a love
0: what?
1: Seat or something like that. Yes, it's
2: That's
1: a
2: all the rage, that sort of horseshoe
0: it?
2: Shape.
0: Yeah.
2: Yeah, it's all the rage lately.
1: Apparently curved edges are in, I was told by the shopping assistant.
0: So did you buy any new sofa then?
1: We've got the price that they're going to hold for us for a week. We had.
0: What are you doing for the next week then?
1: No, I said cool our jets. I just.
0: Oh my God. Oh, it's all getting a bit too excited. We need to just walk away. The art of the deal. Walk away for a week while we just think it through.
1: When we got there, the shop assistant straight away clocked that I was not the decision maker in the relationship.
0: They work out who's in charge.
2: They smell it.
0: They're like, oh, do you want to go and have a wander around or sit over there? Do you want a coffee?
1: She gave me a catalogue and then she said, oh, come here with Will, my partner, and took him around to all the couches while I sat on some other sort of reclining.
0: Just scrolling on your phone.
1: Yes, just on my phone.
0: Like a checked out teenager.
1: Yes, yeah. It's just this. So we went to probably... Oh, six
0: it's
1: or seven different stores.
0: Yeah.
2: What?
0: This was
2: six
0: us a couple of years ago when we were moving and we had to get a new. I just thought you go to one, you pick out one, and you go. Same as you, about four or five different places across the city, and then going back to the first place.
1: Yes, yes.
0: Hey, we were here at the start of the day,
1: and then right at the end, we finally decided on the shape.
0: And you sat on it, imagining what it would be like to sit on it. Don't you sit there for? And then other randos start looking, get annoyed that you've been sat on it, having some. Sort of fancy, and you'd sit there as the TV would be there.
1: I thought we'd finally got to the end, 4 hours, and then she goes, I'll bring out the swatches or whatever they're called.
0: Oh, yeah, the different fabrics.
1: She brings out a double-decker trolley. I counted there was over 200
0: it's too much choice.
1: Fabrics.
0: No, that's just too much choice.
1: No,
0: and also,
1: no, no.
0: Men shut down when there's too much choice. It should be black or white.
1: Yes.
0: A or B, not like the whole letters. You don't know. No wonder you've walked away for a week.
1: And then you choose the colour, and you go, and then you've got to go back and choose the fabric. Do you like it knobbly or smooth? Like, I don't know, just any couch okay. is fine.
0: So let me guess what colour you're going for. Beige?
1: No.
0: Oh.
1: No, we went a more exotic colour.
0: What have you gone for?
1: Forest green.
2: Ooh.
0: Mm.
2: Oh, you'll be back at that shop in 3 years looking for another
0: That's
2: one.
0: Not going to work.
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22: Jonesy and Amanda, those are names that you would never forget.
23: It's showtime.
24: Well, hello there, Amanda. How are you today?
25: I'm well. I may still sound a little bit mucusy. Sorry to start the show with such a beautiful word. But I feel fine, and thank you for asking.
24: Okay, well, I didn't. You just brought it up.
25: Lots of people have remedies. That thing you squish up your nose and it comes out the other side.
24: Mm-hmm.
25: Someone today someone I said should chop up garlic, lots of garlic in some butter, put that on some bread. He said it'll give you the breath of a thousand camels, but it will clear it up very quickly.
24: I think Robbie Williams might have had some of that up his schnoz while he was...
25: Maybe.
24: That was just like, it just came out of there, but I don't know what it was. It could have been a Tic Tac. That sometimes can get shoved.
25: From years ago they come out.
24: Sometimes, you never know. Have you seen Fantastic Voyage?
25: Speaking of showbiz.
24: Well.
25: Ryan, take a bow.
24: Give yourself the clap.
26: You.
24: You so richly
25: we went to
24: deserve.
25: See The Kingdom of Fools. This is your show, and I'm just going to say we usually mock you in here, and there'll be more of that too.
26: Right.
25: But the show is so brilliant. It feels so anarchic. Things are happening. It's so slapsticky, but so much craftsmanship went into it. You wrote it. You directed it. You star in it. Congratulations.
26: Thank you so much. That's really nice. Thanks for coming.
24: After show was a bit of a hog from people.
26: What about me?
25: A talent hog.
24: That's what I was spreading around. I was just walking past the other cast. Jeez, couldn't hog that a bit more, couldn't he? But, mate, good on you. We're very proud of you. It was so good. I laughed. Nice. I laughed.
25: And I mean, we'll talk more about it later. Yeah. I don't know how you managed all the stunts. It was so physical.
26: Yeah.
25: How do you do that night after night? It's extraordinary.
26: Yeah, well, we love it. And I think part of my favorite bit about this play is just how crazy everything gets. And then the stage is a little messy at the start, but then by the end, it's just wild.
25: It gave me some stress.
26: Yeah.
25: At the end, I thought, who's going to clean that up? And then I realised it was you, and I was relieved.
24: Yeah. And I found out he's got a secret about the eggs, which we'll unpack a bit later on. Or are we saying too much?
26: No, we can talk about that.
24: Because there was a lot of eggs being thrown around, and you know what I thought?
25: You don't like food wastage?
24: I do not in any way, but...
25: Maybe you should throw them down your throat.
24: We'll talk about that. We can't do anything till we do the Fast Five. It's Jonesy and Amanda driving you home for Jam Nation. 4BU.

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2: Jonesy and Amanda.
1: For B.

0: Hello, it's Jonesy D'Amanda driving you home. We witnessed it on Friday, his directorial success. He stars, he acts.
1: He wrote it. He's a quadruple threat. He's talking about our very own Ryan.
0: Spends pretty much 70% of this play in stocks.
2: Yes. Yeah, well, in the pillory, because the stocks were for the feet, but the pillory is the one that you put your head and your arms through. Yeah, it's.
1: I know that can't have been comfortable for you, but let's talk about your brother who you put in a suit of armour.
2: Yes.
1: I saw the early incarnation of this show, and I saw this recent one. You make him wear the armour for longer this time.
2: Yeah, he's in the suit of armour for the entire play. So 90 minutes he's in there, and it is really genuinely heavy. Like, I feel quite
0: heavy.
2: Sorry.
1: Yeah,
0: for
1: and he falls over in it. He does all kinds of crap. Falls and things.
0: Looking at that suit of armour, it's genuine. It's not one of those plastic ones.
2: No, no. Yeah,
0: and you didn't hire. That would be like worth upwards of $2,000, surely.
2: Yeah, it was about $2,000.
0: $2,000
2: bucks. Yeah, yeah, yeah.
1: And this play it's set in medieval times. It's called A Kingdom of Fools.
0: Is it a medieval farce?
2: Yeah.
0: Or is that what you get when you go to a theatre restaurant?
1: Yes, actually, you could have included some food, right?
0: What about some wine, women, and song night long?
2: Dirty dicks?
0: Dicks, bucks me wenches, serving us tankards of beer.
1: Wow, wouldn't that be incredible? It was so anarchic. I feel like your mum when I was watching it, because I got stressed at the end because of the mess the set was in. But the physicality of it's quite extraordinary.
2: Yeah.
1: People fall through walls. People fall over and bits of set fall on top of them. You pelt your brother with eggs.
2: Yeah, that's one of my favourite bits in the whole
1: play. How could it not be?
2: Yeah, that's right.
0: You seem to aim a lot of those eggs at his groin.
2: Yeah.
0: It was with unerring aim. I will say this, I'm not a fan of food fights.
1: No, Jonesy scooped it up for an omelette.
0: Least of all, egg fights, because the smell of egg.
1: You've had to think of that, Ryan.
0: And I discussed this after the show. I said, man, what about all those crazy eggs?
2: Yeah.
0: How do you get the smell out of the joint?
2: Yeah. Well,
0: they're not
2: real eggs, funnily enough. Well, the eggshell is real, but we have to try and get the contents of the egg, like the egg yolk and white, out of the egg. Because when we did this show for the very first time, we used real eggs and they're just impossible to clean up. And also the theatre just stinks after a couple of shows. So
1: everyone's nerves.
2: Yeah. Like we were backstage. It was like after three shows when we first did it. And we could hear the audience walking in going, oh, what stinks? So we had to try and...
0: And that wasn't critics.
1: That's at the beginning of the show.
0: The only thing that stinks more.
2: So
1: you had to actually drain eggs.
2: Yeah. So we syringe about 30 eggs for each show and get all the egg white out. And then we have... paint that you can just really easily clean up. We then have to syringe that back into the egg, and then I get to throw that at my brothers during the show, which is great.
1: And clean it up afterwards.
2: Yeah. I got Brendan, who plays the knight. I got him with 3 headshots the other night.
1: So what a dream.
2: Yeah, and a crutch shot too.
1: But also, there's paintings that fall off walls. Mm. There are people backstage pulling out nails. I mean, the stagecraft is extraordinary.
2: Yeah. No, we tried to take it up a notch. So.
0: I involuntarily just broke out in laughter because I thought either this show's going to hell and this is the worst thing for Ryan ever, or it's going exactly to plan. Yeah. And it was going exactly to plan. And it started when the curtain fell off the wall. I went, oh, no, that's no good. That wasn't meant to happen. And then it all just went to pack after that.
1: It's hilarious going to pack.
0: That was really good, mate.
1: And if you'd like to get tickets, go to A Kingdom of Fools Tickets. Is that right?
2: Yeah, if you just Google A Kingdom of Fools Tickets.
1: It's on next weekend, Thursday, Friday, Saturday, and a matinee on Sunday.
2: Yeah, that's right. Yep, at the Eternity Playhouse in Darlinghurst. Okay. Yeah.
1: And then obviously you'll collapse in a heap after that.
2: Absolutely will, yeah.
0: And if you're wearing that pillory, I wish I just had some rotten tomatoes and cabbage heads to throw at you.
1: Only fake ones, Brendan.
0: When in medieval times, that's what you do.
1: Oh, and also people drink tankards of vomit and wee and all kinds of things.
2: Yeah.
1: I know it's everything that we dream of on this show.
0: Have we sold this show well? Because I think it's pretty good.
1: It's excellent. It is excellent.
0: Good on you, Rhino. Check it out. Kingdom of Fools Tickets.
1: Well, coming up next, first we've had the earworm of Puerto Rico. You know the song?
0: Yeah, I know.
1: You know the one. Well, first time in
0: San Juan. Thanks to you.
1: I'm still obsessed with that. But we have an Australian version, a song by a little kid that I think you probably have heard this week. Let's talk about it next.
0: It's Jonesy D'Amanda driving you home for Jam Nation.
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0: so catchy.
1: I love it. So good.
0: There's something about the purity of that that's so beautiful.
1: As someone that's been at the coalface of music, I know a hit. And that's got hit all over.
0: It absolutely does. Now without it, adenoids of an 8-year-old. It is absolutely brilliant. Miles Phillips is his name, and he plays alongside with his dad. It is just brilliant.
1: It reminds me of a young Jonesy Jones many years ago in Bad Element all those years ago.
0: Oh, no. And, please and that don't. Lies, you're telling me what to do. No lies, you're telling me where to be. No lies. And well, you've ruined the dream.
1: A lot of people at the time said that ad hit all over it.
0: Well, we'll hear more from Miles, I'm sure.
1: You know what I'm thinking? Am I being too cavalier about this? But it could be an FFS.
0: Friday Feel Sessions.
1: What do you reckon? Yeah.
0: Absolutely.
1: I know it's Monday, but just...
0: Sure. I think that he captures
1: this could be something.
0: The spirit of something wonderful right at the moment. We've had the World Cup. There's a lot of joy in the air. He's really capitalising on a mood. I think it's wonderful.
1: Coming up behind the scenes of the World Cup closing ceremony with M. Gillespie and The Download, it's Jonesy and Amanda driving you home for Jam Nation.
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20: It's showtime.
1: Uno momento, por favor. We have won the World Cup.
0: We have. We are all Spaniards today, unless you're Argentinian, but we're all Spaniards.
1: I'm a big fan of Spain. I've always identified with Spaniards. I like Cholito. I like Spain.
0: Qué sorpresa. What a surprise. Look, I'm actually speaking Spanish.
1: I like
0: Spanish.
1: Their work ethic, working 9 till 11.
0: A.M. or P.M.
1: Doesn't matter.
0: I walked past the pub this morning, just walking the dog, but our local
1: seems
0: pub.
1: Seems to happen to you a lot. You're
0: I'm
1: just walking past
0: walking
1: the
0: dog
1: pub.
0: Early in the morning, but that's where they've been playing the games from like 4 or 5 a.m. And when the game was over, and it was a really long one, as you know, that the young people that spilled out smiles on their faces, I think Spain was such a popular.
1: Yes.
0: A popular team. And every single game that Spain won along the way, I thought of my mate Miguel Maestre. Miguel is flying.
1: I'd like to be a part of this mate business as well.
0: Well, he's flying to Perth today. He's part of the Good Food Wine Show. If you get a chance to see him, please do.
1: He's bringing the fiesta.
0: He sure is, but he recorded this for us before he got on the plane.
11: Hello, Jonesy and Amanda, my favorite radio show in the world. We are campeones del mundo. I thought for 1 second in that 90 minute that Messi was going to take the title for second time consecutively, but Spain finally has got the second star in our t-shirt with the champions of the world again. And chip, still didn't go to bed. Lots of margaritas, lots of sangria. Viva España. Mwah.
0: You can hear his voice. He's been shouting at the screen. Oh, congratulations.
1: When does he not shout at the screen? Yeah, good on you.
0: Good
1: Espanola,
0: on you.
1: That is big, big news.
0: We're going to be talking to Emma Gillespie next. She's the features editor of the Daily Oz. She's going to give us the lowdown of all the Americanness of the World Cup final.
1: It's Jonesy and Amanda driving you home for Jam Nation.
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0: Hello there, it's Jonesy Demander driving you home this Monday afternoon.
1: So when we spoke to Alex Lloyd on Friday, he said he's not a name dropper or a blow his own trumpeter, but he did share something that I thought was fascinating.
2: I'm going to name drop, but you know, like the prince or now the king and queen of Denmark, they came to me at a Red Cross event and said, "Oh, we fell in love to Black the Sun," and I was like, "Oh, well, I wrote
1: wow.
2: that. That was a that's a breakup song, right to me, you know."
0: Yeah.
1: So and Fred
0: Black
1: and
0: the
1: Mary,
0: Sun, if you're not familiar with the song. It's not really a romantic song.
1: It's not your classic romance. As he said, it was a breakup song. I'm looking at the lyrics. So we're talking about Fred and Mary here. On the silent road, dream of me, I wish you would black the sun. Dream of me, I wish you would black the sun. I wonder if, because it talks about going down the road, think of me.
0: Mm-hmm.
1: I wonder if it was when they first met and fell in love, they wondered if they could, I'm just speculating,
0: go on.
1: Make a go of it. Because they came from such different worlds, the expectation of him
0: yep.
1: to become king.
0: She's a real estate agent from
1: Tasmania.
0: Could
1: she make that leap to be the first lady of Denmark, which she has done so brilliantly.
0: Yeah.
1: So it ended up being a love song for them. But as he said, he wrote it as a breakup song. Not every love song is your classic love song. It can't all be Shania Twain.
0: It's true. I used to do weddings, parties, anything as a DJ. And the amount of people used to request U2s, I still haven't found what I'm looking for.
1: For a wedding?
0: Yeah, at a wedding. You think, well, you do know
1: you do know what
0: about.
1: That song is saying.
0: Also, do you remember I Don't Know How to Love Him? Do you remember this song?
3: I don't know.
0: From JC Superstar.
1: Yeah, I love that song.
0: Yeah, you know, yeah, everyone loves that, but this one bride wanted that. And I said, well, you know, you do realize what the song is about if you go into the lyric. Like, there's one thing to play the hook of a song, which is that bit, but when you get into the nexus of the song.
3: He's just a man, and I've had so many men before.
0: There's slow dancing.
3: In very
0: There's grandma.
1: That's your best man's speech right there.
0: She's a strumpet, that girl.
1: Just one
0: She's
1: more.
0: She's had it off with everyone.
1: He's just one more. Oh, that's lovely. Yeah. I wish them well. So why don't we do this? The tribal drum is going to beat for my unlikely love song.
0: Yeah.
4: Love stinks.
5: Love stinks.
0: Right on.
1: Not everyone's love song is the mushy Hallmark card. What was it?
0: It's Jonesy Demanda driving you home for Jam Nation.
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1: Still your favourite love song, even though it had a bit of a sting in the tail.
2: Well, the second verse says, I'm not worried about the ring you wear, because as long as no one knows, nobody can care.
1: Oh, yeah. I didn't know that. Wow. Booyah.
0: That's a bit Jesus Christ Superstar,
1: yes.
0: Isn't it?
1: See, yeah. Not all songs can be love songs.
0: Mm. Thank you, Mitch.
1: Thank you.
0: And thank you for all your calls. It's coming up next hour. We've got to Instagram. Looking forward to that. It's Jonesy and Amanda driving you home for Jam Nation.
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0: TV's Night of Night is coming up. The TV Week Logie Awards, and guess who's going to be front and centre there?
1: Who's that?
0: You, my friend. Yeah.
1: You know, it's such a privilege to be nominated. At my age,
0: hey,
1: I've
0: don't
1: been...
0: do your speech.
1: No, I just want to say, you know, I'm allowed... You ask me about it. I'm allowed to talk. Look at the face you're pulling. Would you rather I didn't? Am I ruining your bit, Brendan, by being human and talking through it?
0: I think there's just too much human these days. Can't we just get back to
1: well, why don't you
0: fake?
1: Just, why don't you just talk about me then? I'll
0: no,
1: sit
0: talk
1: here
0: about
1: and you
0: feelings.
1: Talk about me.
0: Talk about
1: no,
0: yourself.
1: It's not my...
0: Talk about your feelings.
1: It's not my feelings.
0: Everyone
1: it's just,
0: loves that.
1: No, but, oh, Brendan, I'm just, it's an, let me say, and this is the truth of it. I've been working in television since I was in my early 20s, and what a thrill to be working on a show that is nominated now in my 60s, and such a show that has touched so many people. This is The Piano. The Piano itself is nominated, meaning the show, not the instrument. Andrea Lamb is nominated for Best Talent.
0: Yep.
1: I'm nominated for Best Presenter. It's just such a thrill. It's such a thrill. Yep. I never take it for granted.
0: And
1: feelings over, you can talk.
0: You have been nominated for Best Bert Newton Bloody TV Presenter. And it's not about how often you've been on TV. It's about how well you do the job. And I think what we have to look at here, how well you do the job. And I have been going through your back catalogue, mm-hmm. looking at your huge body of work, mm-hmm. and we've just been playing a little game, just you and me and Ryan, just about the shows that you've been on. And like last week, you failed to remember this TV show.
2: Hi, I'm Amanda Keller. The 3 long months of torture are nearly over.
0: Do you remember that show?
1: It was House from Hell.
0: Yeah.
1: I feel like I'm living in it now.
0: This is how versatile you are. Can you guess this show?
3: We all had the 1610, which was just as well. Otherwise, this video wouldn't make much sense.
0: Mm. What do you think?
1: Well, 1610 is a Nokia phone. I did the information yep. video. It was a VHS that came when you bought the brick of a phone.
0: That's true.
3: So you see, the job was a complete success, thanks to my foolproof plan and the Nokia 1610. Better go. But before I do, if you've enjoyed this film, then you really should read the book it's based on. The Nokia 1610 User's Guide. You know,
0: that video went for 17 minutes.
1: It did, and there was no auto cue. I had to go through reams of information, and there was no auto cue.
0: This, and you know, I was talking to Scott Cam about it, this. You and he are king and queen of the pieced camera. I've seen Scott Cam just remember details and just spew them out in front of the camera, which you do.
1: Did he love this conversation as well?
0: Nobody spews like you.
1: Thank you, Brandon.
0: I've seen you. We've done stuff together, and you are a savant. So get the music on, Ryan.
1: Brendan, thank you for the accolade.
0: I'll be there with tears streaming down my face.
1: What would be useful is if you could tell people how to vote. Yeah, Don't make me do that.
0: To vote for Amanda, head to tvweeklogies.com.au.
1: Thank you very much.
0: It's going to happen for you, friend.
1: Thank you very much.
0: Instagram is coming up. Will that happen for you? I hope so. It's Jonesy and Amanda driving you home for Jam Nation.
4: For BU.

0: You're taking a vow or feeding a cow? Is it a cockatoo? Matter of fact, I got it now. Out of the
1: way, Dobby. Oh, my God. How long is that going to go for? That's un-Australian.
2: You're going to run off and join ISIS. Just so we're on the same page.
1: Is this the $3 or the $5? Just so we're clear. Have you finished?
2: Yes.
1: Okay, great.
2: Thank you.
1: Can we move on now? Great.
2: It's Jonesy and Amanda driving you home for Jam Nation.
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1: On a warm summer's evening, on a train bound for nowhere, I met up with a gambler. We were both too tired to sleep, so we took turns of staring

0: 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It's Jonesy and Amanda across Australia driving you home.
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0: Here it is. 10 questions, 60 seconds on the clock. You could pass if you don't know an answer. We'll come back to that question if time permits. You get all the questions right, $1,000.
5: You can make it $2,000 by answering a bonus question, but here's the trick. It's double or nothing.
0: I was just saying to my learned colleague, D of Ballarat, that's Amanda sitting over there because she was had a perplexed face.
5: Hi, D.
0: I was just saying more people win this on a Monday than any other day.
5: But then I know that, I hope that makes you feel better, but it's not true.
6: Amazing.
0: D.
5: You take the good news where you get it.
0: Let me tell you a story about Ballarat, D. I busted my hump to get into 3BA.
5: You're still in with a chance. You're still waiting to hear.
0: Do you think I'll get into 3BA? I tried and tried.
6: Yeah. Unbelievable.
0: Why don't you put in a word with management?
6: Give it a go for you.
0: Yeah. Just, you know,
5: see what you can do, D. I'd be happy if
0: as a young kid, give him a go.
5: Well, D, we have 10. See how you go on Jonesy's behalf. We've got 10 questions. We've got 60 seconds. If you're not sure, say pass. That is the key to this. You might buy yourself some time if we can come back, okay?
6: I won't. Yep.
5: All right, D, good luck because here we go. Here comes question number one. What's two times two?
6: Four.
5: Question two, Roma, cherry and Campari, varieties of what?
6: Tomatoes.
5: Question three, social media platform X was previously named what?
6: Pass.
5: Question four, S on a compass stands for what?
6: South.
5: Question five, what piece of jewellery is formed in an oyster?
6: Pass.
5: Question six, in which sport would you use a fly and rod?
6: Fishing.
5: Question seven. Who sings the hit song Iris?
6: Pass.
5: Question eight. Which country is most famous for the flamenco dance?
6: Spain.
5: Question nine. What type of animal is a black mamba?
6: Pass.
5: Question ten. What's the colour of a beginner's belt in karate?
6: White.
5: Yes. Back to question three. Social media platform X was called what? Oh.
6: Dang.
5: Yeah, I reckon you knew some of these. Twitter was what.
0: How soon we forget.
6: That's right, I knew that.
5: And you'll know this one. What piece of jewellery is formed in an oyster?
6: I know. It's a pearl.
5: Yes, it is.
0: And
6: I knew that. Oh.
0: And Iris, who sung that?
6: I'm going to say NXS.
5: No, it was a Goo Goo Dolls, so that's fair enough.
0: Mm.
5: And a black mamba is a snake.
6: Yeah, no, I didn't know that.
0: Oh.
5: Well, D, thank you for playing and see if you can put in a word with Jonesy.
0: Put in a word.
6: I will. Thank you so much for having me.
0: He's just got to shake his co-host.
5: Yeah, she's happy to be shaken.
0: Once that happens. Thank you.
5: Well, coming up next, we are going to go down to the pub to see your thoughts on paying for chicken salt.
0: On the pub test, it's Jonesy and Amanda driving you home for Jam Nation.
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1: Hello there, it's Jonesy and Amanda driving you home. Let's get on down to the Jonesy and Amanda Arms for the pub test. It's been a hell of a week.
2: Pub test. Pub test.
3: Does not pass the pub test.
2: Pub test.
3: Pub test.
2: Does it pass the pub test?
3: Pub test.
2: Yeah, the pub test.
3: Doesn't pass the sniff test.
4: Stop it. It's not helpful.
1: This started at the start of this hour as un-Australian, charging money, cash money for chicken salt.
5: This happened at a place in the Shire here in Sydney, being charged $3 for chicken salt if you're a member. If you're a non-member, $5 for the chicken salt.
1: I don't understand. Chicken gravy is $3 and $5 there.
5: So you accept paying for gravy but not salt?
1: Look, you know, it's one of those things you just accept that you're paying for gravy. There was a time kids sauce? Gather around while Uncle Jonesy tells you their sauce was free. Mm. And then they started putting in those little packets and then it became you had to pay for it because they'd argue, oh, we had to put it in the package. So that's what you had to deal with. But chicken salt...
5: Well, I'm only playing devil's advocate. If you run a chicken shop, maybe you think, well, yep, fair enough. It's costing me. Why shouldn't I pass on that cost?
1: Yeah, because they're shredding up the chickens, putting it into the salt. I suppose they cost money.
5: How many chickens go into the chicken salt, you think?
1: How many?
5: I think the chickens are safe.
1: I think it's
5: number 528.
1: I think it's un-Australian. Well, you seem to be in with big chicken
5: salt. No, I'm just playing devil's advocate. Maybe it's okay.
1: Sure.
5: I don't know. Charging for chicken salt. Does it pass the pub test?
6: Absolutely not. That is outrageous. That is free.
7: No, I would not. I expect salt to be free, so why not chicken salt? Well, it's not even real chicken.
8: Well, it's not worth it for a start because it's horrible stuff. But no, if you're getting it as a condiment at the table, like your salt and pepper, then no.
9: Every salt shall be free. Free the salt is what I reckon. Chicken salt forever.
10: I'm actually outraged. How dare someone charge for chicken salt. I have a food van over the weekend and you know what? I wouldn't even think about charging for chicken salt. That's un-Australian.
1: It is, and just a reminder as to where we live.
11: Right. Hey, True Blue. Come on, Aussie,
1: come on. Just in case.
2: Righto, you two. That's enough.
5: I think that is enough.
1: That's un-Australian.
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17: Good morning. Looking to be a partly cloudy day today with a top 24 degrees. Pretty much the same tomorrow and pretty much the same again on Thursday, except top of 25 then. For Nexus Pools, the best pools in Bundy, today's UV reading is 5, which is moderate, so sun protection is advised. Pretty windy today as well, so just bear that in mind.
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0: 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Hope you're doing well. You are with me until 10 o'clock today. Getting you started on your work day ahead. You got the chance to win a prize or two this morning. Book club after 7:30. Don't miss the thrilling debut novel by an Aussie author that combines two genres you've probably wouldn't expect to go well together. Murder mystery and surfing. I'm certainly intrigued. That's coming up after 7:30, but before then, it's Police Wrap with Senior Constable Brittany Duncan. Lots to talk about. Some things that are coming up in the community that you do need to be aware of. And then, after all that, it's Tuesday. And this morning, we're throwing back to heavy metal. Well, not heavy metal, but let's say heavy rock days with Kiss, one of the most iconic bands ever. You've got the choice between three of their hit songs. You've still got time to head to our Facebook and Instagram page. Let us know which Kiss hit you want to hear most after 8:30 for Tuesday. We are live and local. It's 20 to 6, and this is the Big Brekkie with Vic.
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0: It's the Big Brekkie with Vic on 1332 4BU. 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
16: Good morning, Louise Nielsen here with your Bundaberg local news update. A foil boarder has been knocked off his board as a shark struck it from below at Moore Park Beach. The local says he came within centimetres of being bitten by the shark yesterday morning, writing on Facebook that it's a great reminder that the ocean belongs to sharks and that we are just visitors. Our local zoo is gearing up to offer new experiences for locals and visitors after dark. It comes as Alexandra Park Zoo has welcomed Tig, the spotted-tailed quoll. Bundaberg Mayor Helen Blackburn says there's more activity at night and it's a completely different experience.
17: So we've got quite a number of nocturnal animals within our zoo, and what we're looking at is starting night adventure tours. So these tours will be able to let people see the animals in their natural state at night time, because that's when they're most active, of course.
16: Sand nourishment works are underway at the Bagara foreshore. Sand will be moved to Bagara Beach to help protect the coastline from erosion, with revegetation works also forming part of the project. Locals are being told to expect temporary beach access restrictions near the worksite, some traffic changes, a boardwalk detour, and limited parking near the boat ramp. And sports vouchers are back to ease the cost of living for Queensland families. You can apply for the $200 vouchers from next Monday through the Queensland State Government website. Minister for Sport Tim Mander says there's been an uptick in kids using the vouchers in the past year.
18: There's been a 30% increase in the number of girls that have taken the sports vouchers, and a 33% increase in the number of kids with a disability. That helps us reach our goal of making sure that sport can be available for all Queenslanders.
16: The Waves Falcons Rugby Union Club and Wildcats Futsal Club in Bundaberg are among the local sporting clubs accepting the vouchers.
1: National News now.
19: Good morning, I'm Rob McLennan. The draft findings of a review into the death of Kumanjai Little Baby will be released this morning. The Australian is reporting they show Northern Territory child protection workers failed to adequately respond to repeated signs of domestic violence in the five-year-old's home in the lead-up to her alleged murder in April. Britain's newest Prime Minister, Andy Burnham, has been officially sworn in.
20: I am acutely conscious that I am the sixth person in the last 10 years to walk up this street, the seventh Prime Minister since 2016.
19: Pilots on Qantas' international routes are planning industrial action over drawn-out pay negotiations. They're also demanding better conditions, including more notice for unexpected call-outs and 3 days off every 2 months that can't be cancelled. And former Attorney General Mark Dreyfus is calling for Australia to consider buffer zones outside synagogues and Jewish schools.
1: Right now, pay later. 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
19: Former Collingwood AFL coach Nathan Buckley's described his reaction to learning he'd missed out on Tassie's top job, telling Fox Footy he'll now focus on his assistant's gig at the Cats.
21: Went home, kicked the dog, threw the toys out of the cot, and and then woke up this morning and went to my job at Geelong.
19: In NRL, Dean Young's officially been given the Dragons' head coaching role, edging out South's assistant coach Ben Hornby, and female tennis players will be forced to undergo mandatory biological sex testing.
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0: Partly cloudy today, and there is the slight chance of a shower. It is set to be another windy one today as well, top of 24 degrees. Staying partly cloudy pretty much over the next couple of days, top of 24 tomorrow, top of 25 on Thursday. For Nexus Pools, the best pools in Bundy, today's UV reading is 5, which is moderate, so sun protection is advised. And at the moment, it's 15 degrees in Ashfield.
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0: 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It's 6:15. 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
1: On the Big Breakfast, hidden history in association with the Bundaberg District Historical Museum.
0: Time for Hidden Histories with Ross Peddleston from the Bundaberg Historical Society. Ross, good to have you back. How are you?
2: Yeah, good morning.
0: We've spoken about some of the most significant families and business owners here in Bundy. Their legacy continues to live on, and there is one that we haven't quite touched on yet.
2: That's right. The Toft family needs a little bit of discussion. So three brothers, Joe, Harold and Colin Toft. Mm-hmm. Harold and Colin started a business manufacturing equipment for use in the cane industry back in the 40s. Joe, Harold and Colin Toft came from a big extended family, the Toft family, and their family grew cane at Avoca. First of all, cane was cut by hand, hard, dirty
0: work. That'd be backbreaking labour.
2: Yeah, absolutely. You not only had to cut it, but you then had to pick it up and put it on a truck.
0: Mm-hmm.
2: So the first machine that the Toft brothers decided to make was in fact a cane loader.
0: Mm-hmm.
2: So, and basically what it was a very fairly basic crane on a chassis with then a grab, and that grab would pick up a bundle of cane and put it on a truck. Wonderfully, they made it from an old Model T Ford and a whole lot of bits and pieces they had lying around the farm, which is just a fantastic story.
0: Yes.
2: They made and used and then sold these cane loaders. It was the first thing that they did. Harold was the, let's say, genius. Harold was uneducated, but he just knew what to do with stuff.
0: Yeah,
2: he just knew.
0: A good instinct for it.
2: So in the mid-40s, they got a commission from the Queensland Cane Growers Council to design and build a cane harvester, which was a completely new idea.
0: Yes.
2: I mean, Harold Toft sat down, came up with a design. They called it the robot, would you believe, which is fantastic. I mean, the big design breakthrough was using hydraulics.
0: Mm-hmm.
2: The other innovation was to cut the cane into billets.
0: Mm-hmm.
2: All of those innovations were Harold Toft.
0: And that would have been a complete and utter game changer.
2: Absolutely, it was a game changer.
0: Yeah.
2: So they started manufacturing and the thing just went nuts.
0: Mm.
2: It was a huge success.
0: Yes.
2: Every cane harvester in use in Australia was a Toft cane harvester.
0: How about that?
2: Yeah, and really, really quite amazing. Now, Harold and Colin went into business together. Colin was the business manager and essentially the marketing manager. Joe was involved in the early days, and the innovations were made over the years, but they were things like improved hydraulics over time, more sophisticated controls. So, you know, eventually you got to computerised controls, air conditioning cabs. But the basic design has never changed.
0: Wow. It was that good.
2: It was the right thing. And it's good enough that the basic design has never changed. Now, the business changed hands several times over the years. It was owned overseas in the 90s. It was brought back into Australian hands and became Austoft.
0: Mm-hmm.
2: Their harvesters weren't just sold around Australia. They were sold all over the world.
0: How about that?
2: Absolutely all over the world. Eventually, in the late 90s, the business was acquired by Case IH, so the old International Harvester.
0: Yes.
2: That business was in turn owned by Fiat. They have a big market in Brazil, and the decision was made to close the factory in Bundaberg and move the whole operation to Brazil.
0: Mm.
2: So that was 2004.
0: Yes.
2: Harold and Colin were both dead by that stage, but Joe was around. What was exported from Australia to Brazil at that stage was the intellectual property, because that harvester that's being made in Brazil and sold around the world, including back into Australia, is in fact the same design.
0: Wow.
2: But as I say, much more sophisticated controls. They've upgraded the hydraulics.
0: But you strip away all the fancy gizmos.
2: You strip it away. way it is exactly the same design as Harold came up with in the mid-1940s.
0: So he definitely knew his stuff.
2: Which is fantastic. You
0: oh,
2: know,
0: yes.
2: And what it also shows is that a good piece of design will stand the test of time.
0: Amazing, yes. And if you would like to know more about the Toft family and their impact, not only on Bundaberg, not only on Australia, but on the world, really, you can check out the Bundaberg and District Historical Museum and talk to Ross and the other members of the Bundaberg Historical Society. Ross, thank you so much.
2: It's always a pleasure.
0: And if you would like to volunteer with the Society, applications are always open. You can reach out today and inquire. It's The Big Brekkie with Vic, and we are live and local.
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0: where your leaders in local on 1332, 4BU, 25 past six. I had a slight moment of panic yesterday because one of my housemates works night shift, right? And he was due to start his shift at 6 o'clock. Now, probably around 3 or 4, he mentioned that he was going to have a nap. And I was like, no worries, all good. And as far as I knew, he was asleep the rest of the afternoon. Now, I had to head out just to run some errands later yesterday afternoon. I didn't get home until maybe 6:30, 7 o'clock last night. And all of a sudden, I suddenly remembered, holy crap, my housemate is supposed to start work at 6. He said he was going to take a nap. The car was still in the garage. And I was just like, I mean, it's not really my problem, but I couldn't help but worry if he was going to get in trouble if he's bloody overslept and messed the start of his shift. And I raced down the hallway, and normally I would never do this if someone's sleeping, but I burst into the room and turned the light on. Bed was empty, so obviously my other housemate has driven him to his shift and he's just left his car behind. But I'm just like, oh, God. This is what I get for being a nice person. Unnecessary stress. Don't be nice, okay? That's the lesson here. Don't care about anyone else but yourself.
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9: Good morning, Louise Nielsen here with you. A local foil board rider has had an encounter with a shark at Moorpark Beach, describing it as a sobering moment. The local says he was knocked off his motor-assisted foil drive board into the water yesterday morning around 10:30 a.m, coming close to being bitten by the shark. The shark left bite marks on the board. Primary producers can increase their knowledge to assist with family farm succession and business transition at free information sessions in Biloela and Bundaberg. The interactive sessions offer practical information such as why family and business communication can be difficult, what makes a meeting work, and how to work around differing family goals. One will run in Biloela today and Bundy on Thursday. Sand is being placed along Bagara Beach to help fight coastal erosion. The sand nourishment works are underway at the foreshore as well as revegetation works. The turtle playground will remain open and accessible throughout the works while locals are being told to expect temporary beach access restrictions, a boardwalk detour and limited parking near the boat ramp. There's been an increase in kids with disabilities and girls using the state government's Play On Sports vouchers. Minister for Sport Tim Manda says the program has been a success, with almost 4,000 clubs accepting the coupon.
2: Play On Sports vouchers, which provide $200 per child to play sport, have been an incredible success over the last year. Over 293,000 kids have taken advantage of these vouchers.
9: The next round of vouchers is available from next Monday. Vipers Mai Tai and Bundaberg Rowing Club in Bundaberg are among the local sporting clubs accepting the vouchers. And a new amenities block has been unveiled at a local park. A specialised accessible amenities facility at Anzac Park has reopened following repairs and the installation of additional security measures to better protect the site from vandalism. It comes after it had been temporarily closed after being constructed as a result of repeated acts of vandalism which caused damage to the automatic entry door.
4: National News Now.
10: Hello, I'm Rob McLennan. The US has launched a ninth straight night of attacks on Iran. Secretary of State Marco Rubio says there's no point returning to the table if Iran is not serious about peace.
11: I think we're always open to diplomacy. It has to be real. It has to be a deal that they're willing to live by. I mean, their behavior has to change in order for ours to change.
10: Border Force is claiming a big win in its fight against organized crime, seizing a record amount of illicit tobacco and illegal vapes this last financial year. It estimates it's prevented more than 2 billion illegal cigarettes from reaching the market and saved more than $4.7 billion in evaded tobacco taxes. One Nation's Barnaby Joyce has insisted Pauline Hanson is not trying to revive the White Australia policy in a testy interview on...
11: ...to change in order for ours to change.
10: Border Force is claiming a big win in its fight against...

0: RV, you're in the know go-to for parts, repairs and servicing.
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3: In NRL first, Manly's Tom Trojevic will miss at least the next 4 weeks after scans confirmed a low-grade strain of his right hammy. The AFL Tribunal has upheld Crow Darcy Fogarty's three-match striking ban against Sydney's Harry Cunningham, and it's season over for Essendon's Xavier Duursma, who did his hamstring in the win over GWS. And in soccer, the World Cup has landed in its new home after the victorious Spanish team touched down in Madrid overnight.
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5: Looking to be a partly cloudy day today with a top of 24 degrees. Partly cloudy over the next few days as well. Top of 24 tomorrow, 25 on Thursday. For Nexus Pools, the best pools in Bundy, today's UV reading is 5, which is moderate, so sun protection is advised. And at the moment, it's 15 degrees in Coral Cove.
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0: Well, your leaders in local on 4BU 6:38 on our Tuesday morning. It's the 21st of July today, and it's the anniversary of the official creation of Central Park in New York. Opened all the way back in 1853, so it's been around for a hot minute. Probably one of the most iconic. Let's just say it probably would be the most iconic parks in the world. It's immediately recognizable. It's always the star of every single movie that's ever been set in New York, which is basically, 65% of movies nowadays. Central Park, I visited it myself when I was in New York years ago. I would love to go back because I didn't properly appreciate it. I've always wanted to experience Central Park in autumn. Now, autumn is, without a doubt, my least favorite season. Even though it's my birthday, that's probably why it's my least favourite season. Because here in Queensland, autumn, nothing happens. But in a city like New York, it's gorgeous. You've got all of that fall foliage, and Central Park, it really brings it out. So, yes, quite a historic day for New Yorkers, the opening of Central Park on this day back in 1853.
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2: Hi, we're looking back on July 21st, the day that the 100-mile-per-hour barrier was broken on land for the first time by Frenchman Louis Rigoli in 1904. To 1987, when the Guns N' Roses album Appetite for Destruction was released, it sold 30 million copies, becoming the biggest-selling debut album of all time. Concert in Berlin was performed in 1990, marking the fall of the Berlin Wall. And in 2011, NASA's space shuttle program ended when Atlantis touched down for the final time at Kennedy Space Center.
3: 25 years, 32 flights, and more than 120 million miles traveled. The legacy of Atlantis now in the history books.
2: We've got a celebrity wedding anniversary to celebrate. Tennis great Leighton Hewitt married actress Beck Cartwright in 2005.
4: It's hard to believe that. It's just our wedding. Like, whoopee-doo.
2: Keeping the celebrations going with the July 21st birthdays, Australian acting legend Michael Caton is 83.
5: How's the serenity?
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2: Cat Stevens, or Yusuf Islam, celebrates his 78th. Everybody's wiggling. Jeff Fatt, the original Purple Wiggle, wakes up on his 73rd birthday.
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2: A couple of Queensland League champions share their birthday. 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
9: Paul Vorton has pulled off a coaching miracle.
2: Plus, Maroons and Broncos great Gene Miles. 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
2: Finally, one of the greatest actors and comedians of all time was born on this day, Robin Williams. Sadly, he died at the age of 63 in 2014.
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0: It's the Big Brekkie with Vic on 1332 4BU, quarter to seven. Did you hear about the two blokes who strapped a toilet and a barbecue onto their dinghy and then set sail across shark-infested waters to head to Kangaroo Island? I mean, surely there are easier ways to get there, but who says that we're not an innovative bunch, us Aussies? these two boaties, they took their dinghy out of their garage, just threw a toilet on there and a Barbie. I mean, what else? And that was it. And then they just took off for the island. And they were quoted as saying, "We may not be refined, but who said we don't have culture?" And I am struggling to refute that.
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4: 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I can't speak highly enough. You're scared of that day, but they give you so much confidence that nothing was going to go wrong. I wouldn't want my mother in any other hands.

0: River runs at Sandy Hook to Reef Days at Elliott Heads. 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Tig the Spotted Tail Quoll is there and ready to meet you. More in local news about that wonderful little local story in just a couple of moments. And then we're on to Police Wrap with Senior Constable Brittany Duncan. Lots of important things to remember, and Britt has all the details that is coming up in just a few here on the Big Brekkie Show.
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4: Good morning. Louise Nielsen here with your Bundaberg local news update. Locals and visitors to Bundy are being encouraged to come and meet the newest addition to the Alexandra Park Zoo. Tig, the spotted-tailed quoll, has recently joined the zoo family and his arrival has inspired the launch of nighttime tours to capture a rare look at the zoo after dark. Bundaberg Mayor Helen Blackburn says the zoo has featured quolls since 2013.
5: Quolls in the wild, males will only live to about 3 years old. So we have had a few quolls come through the zoo because they don't live much past 3 or 4 years old, particularly males. And we do tend to only get males. So the females will live to about 6 years.
4: Sand is being moved to the Bagara foreshore to help battle coastal erosion. It's part of sand nourishment works that are underway, with revegetation works also set to form part of the project. Locals can expect temporary beach access restrictions near the worksite, some traffic changes, a boardwalk detour and limited parking near the boat ramp. However, the turtle playground will remain open and accessible throughout the works. Sports vouchers have returned as part of a plan to ease cost of living for Bundaberg locals. Soccer, rugby league and netball were the most popular sports the vouchers were used for last year statewide. Minister for Sport Tim Mander says all families can apply for the latest round from next Monday.
6: The Chris Philley government is backing Queensland families by easing cost of living pressures and helping more kids get involved in sport through the Play On Sport vouchers. And we're encouraging all families to make an application as soon as possible.
4: The Waves Falcons Rugby Union Club and Wildcats Futsal Club in Bundaberg are among the local sporting clubs accepting the vouchers. And a new accessible amenities block has opened at Anzac Park. It comes after it had been temporarily closed after construction as a result of repeated acts of vandalism, which caused damage to the automatic entry door. The block has been repaired and the installation of additional security measures to better protect the site from vandalism.
3: National News now.
7: Hi there, I'm Rob McLennan. Aussie drivers are being warned to brace for more pain at the bowser as the conflict in the Middle East ramps up again. Iran says not a drop of oil will make it through the Strait of Hormuz if the US continues its aggression. A draft review of April's alleged murder of Kumanjai Little Baby will be released this morning. According to The Australian, top-end authorities knew what was going on at the five-year-old's home but didn't act early enough to protect her. Anthony Albanese has congratulated Andy Burnham, who's been sworn in as Britain's 7th PM in 10 years. He's hinted he won't touch the AUKUS deal and promised to deliver cost of living relief.
8: I will set out some of those measures starting tomorrow, including how we pay for them.
7: Canadian rapper Drake has revealed he lost more than $2 million betting on Argentina to beat Spain in the World Cup final. That huge loss comes a week after he backed Conor McGregor in his UFC fight with Max Holloway. Conor lost the bout. Drake lost $1.4 million.
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7: Carlton is keeping a spot open for current caretaker Josh Fraser as it whittles down its shortlist for the vacant head coaching role. He joins Corey Enright, James Kelly and Jamie Graham in contention. The Chiefs are eyeing more recruits, with Joey Manu touring PNG facilities. The Daily Telly reporting the former Roosters star travelled to Port Moresby yesterday. That's just weeks after the Warriors failed to sign him.
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14: A partly cloudy day today with a top of 24 degrees, a little bit windy as well. It's been pretty breezy these past couple of days, especially down by the water, so just bear that in mind. Partly cloudy over the next few days too, top of 24 tomorrow, top of 25 on Thursday. For Nexus Pools, the best pools in Bundy, today's UV reading is 5, which is moderate, so even though it's a little bit overcast today, still remember that sun protection is advised. At the moment, it's 15 degrees in Welcome Creek.
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0: time to catch up with the Bundy Police Senior Constable Brittany Duncan on the show for Police Wrap. Britt, how are you this morning?
1: Morning, Bec. I'm good, thank you. And how are you?
0: Yeah, really well, thank you. And now, another reminder for the anti-theft screws for our number plates. Unfortunately, the theft of plates is still something that we're seeing around the region. How do people get on board with this one?
1: Yeah, you're right, Bec. You know, police regularly receive reports of opportunistic number plate theft, but there's an easy way to keep them safe, and that's the anti-theft screws. So they use a special design that makes them easy to insert, but really difficult to unscrew, making your number plates hard to remove. They're available from most hardware stores and cost less than $10 for a bulk pack. Or alternately, if you're, you know, on the money-saving side, which I am too, you're more than welcome to pop into the Bundaberg Police Station between business hours Monday to Friday and collect some for free. We've also got some sets out at Childers Police Station now too, and they're free as well. So if you live out that way, just make sure you pop out there between business hours as well. So if you're worried about your plates being stolen, these are the best way to keep them safe. But we also encourage the community to report any suspicious behaviour to police, you know, not only related to number plate theft, but anything. I was only chatting to a lady last week about her husband getting his tool stolen, and he didn't report it because he thought it was his own fault for not locking up the garage properly. I know, I was so sad to hear this. But, you know, us police, we're curious beings and we like to know everything. We're a bit nosy. We like to solve things and we enjoy returning stolen property to its rightful owner. So keep us in the loop no matter how trivial you think it might seem. It could be that missing piece of the jigsaw puzzle that we need. So no matter what it is, report, report, report. We want to know.
0: Exactly. And don't blame yourself or feel embarrassed if this happens to you. There are solutions, but only if you do let the police know that it's happened in the first place. So make sure you get on it as soon as possible if you do find that something has been stolen. And now, last week, Britt, on the show, we were talking about the Oz Alert that's going to be tested. That's coming up early next week. For any listeners who missed last week's chat, what's this about?
1: Yeah, so the Oz Alert is the Australian government's new national warning system using the latest technology to send emergency messages to compatible devices such as mobile phones, tablets and smartwatches. It's a fast and reliable way to help people keep informed and better prepared for local and national emergencies. So the national Oz Alert test will take place on Monday, 27th of July. That's next week, if I'm correct. I can't keep up. It's all going too fast this year. And that's around 2 p.m. in the afternoon. So make sure your device software is up to date so you're ready to receive the test alert. And also installing latest software helps you ensure that you can receive not only these Oz Alerts, but they fix your bugs in your phone, improve performance and help with battery life and that type of thing. So for more info, you can head to the ozalert.gov.au website for more information.
0: Absolutely. So make sure you are ready to go for that alert, which is going to be tested early next week. Now, lastly, Britt, back to this week, quite an exciting event coming up, the Women of Bundy program. What's this one about?
1: Yeah, so this program's hosted by Mighty Mitts Boxing, which was actually created by one of our very own, our school support officer, Harmy Shelford. So the purpose of this event is to gather women for a beginner-friendly, non-contact boxing activity in a safe and supportive environment while connecting with other amazing women that come. The event will also feature Kayleen from Impact Community Services, who will share her expertise regarding respectful relationships, you know, what they look like, and help facilitate an open and supportive discussion. So this event will be held tomorrow, Wednesday 22nd of July, from 9:30 to 11 at the Bundaberg Aquatic Centre, and all women are welcome to attend. There's no need for boxing experience. Beginners are more than welcome, and bring along a friend or two, you know, make a morning of it. It should be a really nice morning.
0: Definitely a great way to spend a couple of hours in the morning having some fun, keeping fit, and yeah, meeting some new people as part of the Women of Bundy program. Britt, thank you so much as always.
1: No worries, Vic. Thank you.
0: And looking forward to our chat next week. That is Senior Constable Brittany Duncan for Police Wrap on 1332 4BU. We are your leaders in locals.
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0: Another chance right now at going into the draw to win a $50 fuel voucher, all thanks to Rhino Support Coordination, connecting people with quality aged care on the corner of Tentyfer and Key Street. It's TV Show Tuesday for the movie quiz, and we are heading back to the 80s. And by that, I mean we are really heading back to the 80s. You take one look at, like, just a photo from this show, and you just be like, yep, a lot of cocaine went up the nose when creating this show. Still, you know, people loved it, and it really put a spin on the whole, you know, police procedural drama show. It's an American crime drama TV series. Is very successful and tells the story of two undercover cops working in Florida.
7: Oh, we had one hell of a run, didn't we, partner?
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0: As you can probably tell, music was a big part of that show. What was it, though? Give me a call, 415-30-888. 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

0: Where your leaders in local on 1332 4BU. It's the Big Brekkie with Vic, 7:30. We have got Book Club up next in just a couple of minutes. You could be winning a copy of our Book of the Week, but first...
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0: TV show Tuesday for the movie quiz this morning. We got Colleen from East Bundy here. Colleen, this TV show was a staple of the 80s. What was it, though?
2: Oh, we had one hell of a run, didn't we, partner?
3: Yeah, we sure did, Sonny.
0: What do you think it was?
4: I think maybe Miami Vice.
0: I think maybe you are correct. Colleen, well done. Miami Vice was spot on. I swear to God, like... It's the most 80s show to ever 80s. And
4: well, he said Sonny, I sort of thought, oh, yeah, Sonny.
0: Yeah, there you go. Oh, damn it, I should have chosen a trickier quote.
4: Oh, no, you've been doing pretty good lately.
0: Oh, excellent, Colleen. You are spot on. Miami Vice was our TV show of the day, and you're in the draw to win a $50 fuel voucher. Thank you so much.
4: Oh, thank you, Vic.
0: Nice work, Colleen. The movie quiz back tomorrow from 7:15. Just play some trivia with me, and you are in the draw to win a $50 fuel voucher thanks to Rhino Support Coordination, connecting people with quality aged care on the corner of Tentitha and Key Street. It's the Big Brekkie Show, and we are your leaders in local.
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12: Good morning, Louise Nielsen here with your Bundaberg local news update. A foil boarder has been knocked off his board as a shark struck it from below at Moore Park Beach. The local says he came within centimetres of being bitten by the shark yesterday morning, writing on Facebook that it's a great reminder the ocean belongs to sharks and that we are just visitors. Our local zoo is gearing up to offer new experiences for locals and visitors after dark. It comes as Alexandra Park Zoo has welcomed Tig, the spotted-tailed quoll. Bundaberg Mayor Helen Blackburn says there's more activity at night and it's a completely different experience.
13: So we've got quite a number of nocturnal animals within our zoo, and what we're looking at is starting night adventure tours. So these tours will be able to let people see the animals in their natural state at night time, because that's when they're most active, of course.
12: Sports vouchers are back to ease the cost of living for Queensland families. You can apply for the $200 vouchers from next Monday through the Queensland State Government website. Minister for Sport Tim Mander says there's been an uptick in kids using the vouchers in the past year.
14: There's been a 30% increase in the number of girls that have taken the sports vouchers, and a 33% increase in the number of kids with a disability. That helps us reach our goal of making sure that sport can be available for all Queenslanders.
12: The Waves Falcons Rugby Union Club and Wildcats Futsal Club in Bundaberg are among the local sporting clubs accepting the vouchers. And sand nourishment works are underway at the Bagara foreshore. Sand will be moved to Bagara Beach to help protect the coastline from erosion, with revegetation works also forming part of the project. Locals are being told to expect temporary beach access restrictions near the worksite, some traffic changes, a boardwalk detour, and limited parking near the boat ramp.
15: National News now.
16: Good morning, I'm Rob McLennan. Proposed new laws would hold telcos to account whenever services go down. That comes as a Senate inquiry is told the recent Telstra outage would have been prevented if an ageing, low-cost server had been replaced. Australian petrol bowsers are likely to be hit with higher prices again due to a worsening in the conflict in the Middle East. Iran says it won't allow any oil or gas through the Strait of Hormuz if the US continues with its aggression. Barnaby Joyce has yelled at his dog during a heated interview on the ABC's 7:30. The One Nation MP was defending Pauline Hanson and her appearance on another program when sparks flew.
17: I have to apologise for this dog, which has decided to bail up.
18: Don't worry about the dog. Just answer the question.
17: Don't be rude. Otherwise, this interview will come to a grinding halt, Sarah.
16: And new Aussie research has found the tie if the US continues with its aggression. Barnaby Joyce has yelled

0: Smith has opened up about his personal battles after spending the off-season in rehab. The troubled hooker telling Nine he's now 300 days sober.
1: The trajectory I saw in my career and my life not going in a good place, and something had to change it. And I want to make it clear that I made that decision by myself.
0: Darcy Fogarty will miss the next three AFL games after the Adelaide Stars striking ban was upheld at the tribunal.
2: A little bit disappointing, but ultimately, yeah, respect the decision of the tribunal.
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5: Partly cloudy across Bundy today. We're looking at a top of 24 degrees, staying partly cloudy for the next couple of days. Top of 24 tomorrow, 25 on Thursday. It is a windy one today as well. That wind is still hanging around that we've been seeing these last couple of days. For Nexus Pools, the best pools in Bundy, today's UV reading is 5, which is moderate, so sun protection is advised. At the moment, it's 16 degrees in Kinkuna.
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0: Bit of Maroon 5 and Christina Aguilera there. A little hit from 2011, Moves Like Jagger on 1332 4BU. It's 7:45. We are live and local.
1: On The Big Breakfast, The Book Club for Elliot's Bookshop with over 25,000 books to explore. Every day I read
0: the book. Our book of the week is on display over at Elliot's Bookshop right now. The debut novel by author and surfer Nicholas Timms, The Lineup. This is a thrilling read. You're not going to want to miss it. I'm joined today by Nicholas himself. Nicholas, it's great to have you on the show today. How are you doing?
2: Hello. Very happy to be here. No, I'm doing really well. Just very excited about the book.
0: Of course. How has everything been going? How are you feeling, Nicholas?
2: Oh, no, look, I'm feeling super excited. Like, this is just something that I've been kind of striving for since I was a kid. I've always wanted to be an author, and the fact that I can combine it with my lifelong passion for surfing and my hometown of Byron Bay is just such a special feeling. Overall, extremely excited and proud.
0: Of course, and this is quite an interesting take because this is a thriller novel. It's quite a dark take on the surfing culture. How have you managed that, Nicholas?
2: Yeah, of course. So, well, I never reached the stage of fully professional surfer, but the surfing culture is something that is often portrayed as this laid back, you know, mellow kind of experience with flowing long blonde hair and cruisy vibes. But in actual fact, it can have quite a bit of a dark underbelly sometimes, particularly when the localism of particular surf breaks involved in places like Byron, where some of those breaks are highly protected. And even one day myself, I was out surfing and some guy, he drops in on me. And then I get off the wave and I kind of, under my breath, curse him out a bit. But he paddles off the wave and then comes up to me, threatens me with physical violence because I guess I spoke out of turn, even though he's the one who stole my wave. So there is this kind of dark underbelly. So I did really like this idea of taking this world of surfing and using it as a backdrop for the genre that I've always loved, which is crime thriller, which has that really interesting, I guess, juxtaposition of the laid-back setting with the beautiful water and the lovely sunshine. Dark crime.
0: Yes, and that's really interesting, I think, and it's what I think one of the many things that makes The Lineup unique. So tell us about the story itself, because you have brought in some of your own personal experiences about this crime thriller.
2: The plot is all about a washed-up pro surfer called Bo Curran, and he had a tragic accident in the ocean a few years ago, and that led him to drop out of the pro tour and become deathly afraid of the ocean. But still kind of craving his old surfing lifestyle, he sits in his apartment alone and he watches the live surf cams. He actually witnesses a murder right there on the beach, live on camera. But what he does recognize is a distinctive pattern on the killer's surfboard. And when the police don't believe his story, he has to travel back to his hometown of Byron Bay in order to find out who owns this distinctive surfboard and realize who is the killer based on that.
0: It's based on an actual event that took place on live surf camp. Can you tell us a little bit about what this event was and sort of maybe the inspiration is not quite the right word, but how it led to you wanting to write The Lineup, Nicholas?
2: Well, I definitely didn't witness an actual murder on a surf camp, but I was just watching the cams one day and I did, I guess, just see something peculiar in the water. I did see kind of an interesting shape emerging from the water and I was like, oh my God, what the hell is that? But it sparked the idea immediately in my mind of what if you did see something very horrific in the ocean while watching a surf camp. You're too far away to do anything about it. So, and then I start to ask, who is the type of person who would be watching the surf camp enough to see something like that? And that's where I landed on Bo Curran, and that's where the story flowed from there.
0: If you love a good crime thriller read, the debut novel by Nicholas Timms, The Lineup, is the book for you. It's on display at Elliot's Bookshop, and I've got a couple of copies right here ready to win. If you want to take home one for yourself, call me on 4153-0888. It's Book Club here on 4BU.
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1: On The Big Breakfast, the book club for Elliot's Bookshop with over 25,000 books to explore. Every day I read
0: the book. We got Jan from Harvey Bay here this morning. Jan, you're calling about our book club. How do you like a good crime thriller book?
2: Oh, yeah, excellent.
0: And what an unusual setting. It's not, you know, in Timbuktu out in the middle of the desert or anything like that. It's actually right on the coast, which you don't normally expect from a crime thriller.
2: You certainly don't.
0: Well, you'll have to read it for yourself to find out who the mystery killer is. Jan, you are our winner for book club this morning. You're taking home a copy of Nicholas Timm's debut novel, The Lineup.
2: Excellent.
0: If you missed out on book club this morning, don't worry. 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

0: 13:32, 4BU, it's the Big Brekkie Show. Bundy farmers don't get days off, neither does a K&M Defender. Built for work and in stock at Bundaberg Power Sports. We've got the secret sound coming up straight after 8. This one right here, worth $430. Stick around for that one first, though.
1: On the Big Breakfast, let's find out about all the strange and wacky things happening in our weird world.
0: Sloths are so slow moving that they, I kid you not, if you're eating, put the fork down. They have a mini ecosystem living in their fur. They've got bugs, algae, fungi, little microorganisms all just living in their fur. If you've seen a picture of a sloth, their fur has like this greenish tint. That's legit the algae growing on their bodies because they're so slow moving. Nothing falls off. How delightful.
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10: Good morning, Louise Nielsen here with your Bundaberg local news update. A local foilboard rider has had an encounter with a shark at Moore Park Beach, describing it as a sobering moment. The local says he was knocked off his motor-assisted foil drive board into the water yesterday morning around 10:30 a.m, coming close to being bitten by the shark. He says the shark left bite marks on his board. Primary producers can increase their knowledge to assist with family farm succession and business transition at free information sessions in Billawilla and Bundaberg. The interactive sessions offer practical information such as why family and business communication can be difficult, what makes a meeting work, and how to work around differing family goals. One will run in Billawilla today and Bundy on Thursday. Alexandra Park Zoo to start night tours, allowing visitors to capture a rare view of the animals and their activity after dark. It comes as Alexandra Park Zoo has welcomed Tig, the spotted-tailed quoll. Bundaberg Mayor Helen Blackburn says night tours will offer something new to local residents who may have been to the zoo plenty of times.
11: It'll be great for the community to be able to come out and have a look at the zoo in a different light. Look, that should bring a whole different audience, I would think, to the zoo. So for me, I've been coming to the zoo since I was 3 or 4 years old. However, for many people, they stop coming after their kids are grown and there's no need for them to come anymore.
10: And there's been an increase in kids with disabilities and girls using the state government's Play On Sports vouchers. Minister for Sport Tim Mander says the program has been a success, with almost 4,000 clubs accepting the coupon.
12: Play On Sports vouchers, which provide $200 per child to play sport, have been an incredible success over the last year. Over 293,000 kids have taken advantage of these vouchers.
10: The next round of vouchers are available from next Monday. Vipers Mai Tai and Bundaberg Rowing Club in Bundy are among the local sporting clubs accepting the vouchers.
1: National News Now.
13: Hi there, I'm Rob McLennan. Pilots on Qantas international routes are planning industrial action over drawn-out pay talks. They're also demanding better conditions, including more notice for unexpected call-outs and 3 days off every 2 months that can't be cancelled. The draft findings of a review into the death of Kumanjai Little Baby will be released this morning. The Australian is reporting they show Northern Territory child protection workers failed to adequately respond to repeated signs of DV in the five-year-old's home in the lead-up to her alleged murder in April. Britain's latest Prime Minister, Andy Burnham, has been officially sworn in.
14: I am acutely conscious that I am the sixth person in the last 10 years to walk up this street. The seventh Prime Minister since 2016.
13: Former Attorney General Mark Dreyfus reckons Australia should consider buffer zones outside synagogues and Jewish schools, similar to those near abortion clinics.
1: Dempster's Caravan and RV, your in-the-know go-to for parts, repairs and servicing. 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
13: Former Collingwood AFL coach Nathan Buckley's described his response to learning he'd missed out on Tassie's top job. He's told Fox Footy he'll now focus on his assistant gig at the Cats.
15: Went home, kicked the dog, threw the toys out of the cot and and then woke up this morning and went to my job at Geelong.
13: In NRL, Dean Young's officially been given the Dragons head coaching role, edging out South's assistant coach Ben Hornby, and female tennis players will be forced to undergo mandatory biological sex testing.
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0: Partly cloudy today with a top of 24 degrees, staying partly cloudy over the next few days. Top of 24 tomorrow, top of 25 Thursday. For Nexus Pools, the best pools in Bundy, today's UV reading is 5, which is moderate, so sun protection is advised. At the moment, it is, in South Kalan at the moment, it's 17 degrees. It's 8:07. 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
0: I got $430 right here ready to win with our Secret Sound. This is it here. Now, yesterday on the show, I brought in another clue to help you on the way. So right now, your hints are technology, soft, and sound. 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What do you reckon? There it is. 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

0: Live and local, it's the Big Brekkie with Vic on 1332 4BU. Bit of Johnny Farnham there with Two Strong Hearts on your Tuesday morning. Great song to really get you into the feel for the work day ahead. It is 8:15 and we are live and local.
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0: Alrighty, we got Ray from Norval here. Ray, you're calling to have a go at the secret sound?
2: Yep.
0: Alrighty, for $430, Ray, what are your thoughts about this one right here?
2: I think it's pulling a curtain across on a curtain rod.
0: Oh, Ray, I'm sorry though. Not the sound I'm looking for.
2: Okay, thank you.
0: Alrighty, we got Trish from East Bundy here. Trish, you ready to have a go at the sound?
3: Yes, I am, thank you.
0: Best of luck, Trish. What do you think this could be?
3: Would it be wiping over a microphone?
0: Testing, testing, testing. Technology, soft, sound, excellent use of the clues there, Trish. Oh, but not quite on the mark today.
3: Okay, darling, thank you very much.
0: That's all right, Trish, you have a lovely day. Secret sound back tomorrow, this time worth $440. Here it is. Your clues, technology, soft, and sound. What do you reckon? Only here on the Big Brekkie with Vic, we are live and local. Tuesday is up next right here on... Is up next right here on...
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1: 1332 4BU, and I'm joined this morning in the studio by Dr. Jai from the Dr. Jai Eye Centre. Dr. Jai, sometimes people might notice flashes or floaters in their vision. What causes this?
2: Thanks, Vic. Yeah, look, there are a couple of things that can do it. So the way to think about flashes and floaters is firstly just understand the way the eye is structured. So the back two-thirds of the eye is basically made up of jelly, and we call that the vitreous or the jelly. And the retina sits attached to the jelly, plastered onto the back wall of the eye, and the retina is the film in the camera. Now, as we get a little bit older, around middle age, typically the jelly and the retina separate. And mostly it's a nice separation. It's like a post-it note coming off a smooth table. But often when that happens, there's a little bit of pulling. And when the jelly pulls on the retina, that's when you start to see flashes. And for most people, you go, they'll see flashes, maybe for a couple of months or a couple of weeks, and then they will just stop. And that's when the jelly has nicely separated away. And some people at that stage, they'll start to notice a new floater floating around in the eye. But unfortunately, in a small group of people, the separation is not smooth and neat. Instead, there's a tear. The jelly attaches too strongly, usually around a blood vessel in the retina. And instead of coming off like a post-it note, it comes off like masking tape on a plaster wall. And that's when we get a retinal tear. So the flashes that we see are the jelly pulling on the retina, and the floaters, usually a single onset floater is normal, but if we get more, that can be blood inside the eye and a problem.
1: Thank you, Dr. Jai, for clarifying. Looking forward to finding out more next week.
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0: on The Big Breakfast, the celebration book for the Railway Hotel with bistro and function spaces for all your special celebrations.
1: We've got Bree from Avoca here. Bree, you're calling with a special birthday message for your partner, Dylan. How old is he today?
2: 31.
1: Oh, wonderful. What message would you like to pass on to him?
2: Just to have a great day, that's all, and a big happy birthday for us all.
1: What are you doing to celebrate?
2: We're all just working.
1: Yeah, got to work hard for the money. Well, look, hopefully we can help you out here, Bree. You are in the draw to win a $100 voucher to celebrate at the Railway Hotel.
2: Perfect, thank you so much.
1: My absolute pleasure, Bree. Happy birthday to Dylan, and I hope you both have a wonderful day today.
2: Awesome, thanks so much.
1: Cheers, bye. It's our 4BU celebration book every weekday morning here on 4BU. We would love to help you celebrate any special occasion that you've got coming your way. 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

0: better music and more of it right here on 1332 4BU, half past eight. We are live and local. It's Tuesday this morning, and we are rocking hard with this one. One of the most iconic bands of all time, Kiss, and you have to pick which one of their smash hits you want to hear most. Well, that's a hard one. Do you love I Was Made for Loving You, or do you like the more underrated one? Shout it out loud, but then you've also got to pick this one. Rock and roll all night, that makes the choice really difficult. You can only pick one. Which of our Kiss hits do you love the most? Still got a few minutes to vote on our Facebook and Instagram page. Head to our socials, leave a comment, the most popular vote. You're going to hear from it in just a few minutes here on 4BU. It's Tuesday, and this is the Big Brekkie.
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9: Good morning, Louise Nielsen here with your Bundaberg local news update. Sand is currently being placed along Bagara Beach to help fight coastal erosion. The sand nourishment works are underway at the foreshore as well as revegetation works. The Turtle Playground will remain open and accessible throughout the works, while locals are being told to expect temporary beach access restrictions, a boardwalk detour and limited parking near the boat ramp. A new amenities block has been unveiled at a local park. A specialised accessible amenities facility at Anzac Park has reopened following repairs and the installation of additional security measures to better protect the site from vandalism. It comes after it had to be temporarily closed after being constructed as a result of repeated acts of vandalism, which caused damage to the automatic entry door. Locals and visitors to Bundi are being encouraged to come and meet the newest addition to the Alexandra Park Zoo. Tig, the spotted-tailed quoll, has recently joined the zoo family, and his arrival has inspired the launch of nighttime tours to capture a rare look at the zoo after dark. Bundaberg Mayor Helen Blackburn says the zoo has featured quolls since 2013.
10: Quolls in the wild, males will only live to about 3 years old. So we have had a few quolls come through the zoo because they don't live much past 3 or 4 years old, particularly males. And we do tend to only get males. So the females will live to about 6 years.
9: And sports vouchers have returned as part of a plan to ease cost of living for Bundaberg locals. Soccer, rugby league and netball were the most popular sports the vouchers were used for last year statewide. Minister for Sport Tim Mander says all families can apply for the latest round from next Monday.
11: The Chris Hurley government is backing Queensland families by easing cost of living pressures and helping more kids get involved in sport through the Play On Sport vouchers. And we're encouraging all families to make an application as soon as possible.
9: The Waves Falcons Rugby Union Club and Wildcats Futsal Club in Bundaberg are among the local sporting clubs accepting the vouchers.
12: National news now.
13: Hi, I'm Rob McLennan. The US has launched a ninth straight night of attacks on Iran. Secretary of State Marco Rubio says there's no point returning to the table if Iran's not serious about peace.
14: I think we're always open to diplomacy. It has to be real. It has to be a deal that they're willing to live by. I mean, their behavior has to change in order for ours to change.
13: Border Force is claiming a major win in its fight against organized crime, seizing a record amount of illicit tobacco and illegal vapes in the last financial year. It estimates it's prevented more than 2 billion illegal cigarettes from getting to market and saved more than 4.7 billion in dodged tobacco taxes. One Nation's Barnaby Joyce has insisted Pauline Hanson is not trying to revive the White Australia policy in a testy interview on 7:30, interrupted by his dog.
15: I think, sit down! Sorry. It's a dog.
13: And a record amount of illicit tobacco and illegal vapes in the last financial year. It estimates

0: In NRL first, Manly's Tom Trbojevic will miss at least the next 4 weeks after scans confirmed a low-grade strain of his right hamstring. In AFL, it's season over for Essendon's Xavier Duursma. He's also done the hammy in the win over GWS. The AFL tribunals upheld Crow Darcy Fogarty's 3-match striking ban against Sydney's Harry Cunningham. And soccer's World Cup has landed in its new home after the victorious Spanish team touched down in Madrid overnight.
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3: A partly cloudy day today with a top of 24 degrees, staying partly cloudy over the next couple of days. Top of 24 tomorrow, 25 on Thursday. For Nexus Pools, the best pools in Bundy, today's UV reading is 5, which is moderate. Sun protection is advised, and it is set to be a windy one today as well. Those breezes haven't died down, so just bear that in mind. At the moment, it's 18 degrees in Thabeeban.
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Darkness, Frankie Valli, Greece on 1332, 4BU, quarter to nine. It's Tuesday this morning, and we're rocking hard with Kiss today. Three of their top hits that you could choose from.

It really should come as no surprise that in our social scene, when it came to the voting, it was pretty neck and neck between I Was Made for Loving You and Rock and Roll All Night. But by one vote, we do have a winner this morning for Tuesday, one of the best hits from Kiss. Here it is, I Was Made for Loving You on 1332 4BU. It's the Big Brekkie with Vic. Tonight.

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0: Live and local, it's the Big Brekkie with Vic on 4BU. 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
2: Good morning, Louise Nielsen here with your Bundaberg local news update. Sand is being moved to the Bagara foreshore to help battle coastal erosion. It's part of sand nourishment works that are underway, with revegetation works also set to form part of the project. Locals can expect temporary beach access restrictions near the worksite, some traffic changes, a boardwalk detour and limited parking near the boat ramp. However, the Turtle Playground will remain open and accessible throughout the works. A new accessible amenities block has opened at Anzac Park. It comes after it had to be temporarily closed after construction as a result of repeated acts of vandalism which caused damage to the automatic entry door. The block has been repaired and the installation of additional security measures to better protect the site from vandalism. Alexandra Park Zoo will start night tours, allowing visitors to capture a rare view of the animals and their activity after dark. It comes as the zoo has welcomed Tig, the spotted-tailed quoll. Bundaberg Mayor Helen Blackburn says night tours will offer something new to local residents who may have been to the zoo plenty of times already.
10: It'll be great for the community to be able to come out and have a look at the zoo in a different light. Look, that should bring a whole different audience, I would think, to the zoo. So for me, I've been coming to the zoo since I was 3 or 4 years old. However, for many people, they stop coming after their kids are grown and there's no need for them to come anymore.
2: And sports vouchers have returned as part of a plan to ease cost of living for Bundaberg locals. Soccer, rugby league and netball were the most popular sports the vouchers were used for last year statewide. The Waves Falcons Rugby Union Club and Wildcats Futsal Club in Bundaberg are among the local sporting clubs accepting the vouchers. Families can apply for the latest round from next Monday.
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11: Hello, I'm Rob McLennan. We're being warned to brace for more pain at the petrol bowser, with the conflict in the Middle East ramping up again. Iran says not one drop of oil will make it through the Strait of Hormuz if the US continues its aggression. A draft review of April's alleged murder of Kumanjai Little Baby will be released this morning. According to today's Australian, top end authorities knew what was going on at the five-year-old's home, but didn't act early enough to protect her. Anthony Albanese has congratulated Andy Burnham, who's been sworn in as Britain's seventh Prime Minister in 10 years. Burnham's hinted he won't touch the AUKUS deal and is promising to deliver cost of living relief.
12: I will set out some of those measures starting tomorrow, including how we pay for them.
11: Canadian rapper Drake has revealed he lost more than $2 million betting on Argentina to beat Spain in the World Cup final. That huge loss comes a week after he backed Conor McGregor in his UFC fight with Max Holloway. Conor lost the bout. Drake lost $1.4 million.
1: Bundaberg farmers don't get days off. Neither does a Can-Am Defender. 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
11: In AFL, Carlton is keeping a spot open for current caretaker Josh Fraser as it whittles down its shortlist for the vacant head coaching role. He joins Corey Enright, James Kelly and Jamie Graham in contention. The Chiefs are eyeing more recruits, with Joey Manu touring PNG facilities. The Daily Telly reports the former Rooster star travelled to Port Moresby yesterday. It comes just weeks after the Warriors failed to sign him.
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0: Partly cloudy today with a top of 24 degrees, partly cloudy over the next few days as well, top of 24 tomorrow, top of 25 on Thursday, and it's a little windy today as well, just bear that in mind. For Nexus Pools, the best pools in Bundy, today's UV reading is 5, which is moderate, so sun protection is advised. At the moment, it is 19 degrees in South Bingara.
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0: 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It's the Big Brekkie with Vic, 22 past 9. It's 1332
1: 4BU. On the Big Breakfast, hidden history in association with the Bundaberg District Historical Museum.
0: Time for Hidden Histories with Ross Peddleston from the Bundaberg Historical Society. Ross, good to have you back. How are you?
2: Yeah, good morning.
0: We've spoken about some of the most significant families and business owners here in Bundy. Their legacy continues to live on, and there is one that we haven't quite touched on yet.
2: That's right. The Toft family needs a little bit of discussion. So three brothers, Joe, Harold and Colin Toft. Mm-hmm. Harold and Colin started a business manufacturing equipment for use in the cane industry back in the 40s. Joe, Harold and Colin Toft came from a big extended family, the Toft family, and their family grew cane at Avoca. First of all, cane was cut by hand, hard, dirty
0: work. That'd be backbreaking labour.
2: Yeah, absolutely. You not only had to cut it, but you then had to pick it up and put it on a truck.
0: Mm-hmm.
2: So the first machine that the Toft brothers decided to make was in fact a cane loader.
0: Mm-hmm.
2: So, and basically what it was a very fairly basic crane on a chassis with then a grab, and that grab would pick up a bundle of cane and put it on a truck. Wonderfully, they made it from an old Model T Ford and a whole lot of bits and pieces they had lying around the farm, which is just a fantastic story.
0: Yes.
2: And they made and used and then sold these cane loaders. It was the first thing that they did. Harold was the, let's say, genius. Harold was uneducated, but he just knew what to do with stuff.
0: Yeah,
2: he just
0: a good
2: knew.
0: Instinct for it.
2: So in the mid-40s, they got a commission from the Queensland Cane Growers Council to design and build a cane harvester, which was a completely new idea.
0: Yes.
2: I mean, Harold Toft sat down, came up with a design. They called it the robot, would you believe, which is fantastic. I mean, the big design breakthrough was using hydraulics.
0: Mm-hmm.
2: The other innovation was to cut the cane into billets.
0: Mm-hmm.
2: All of those innovations were Harold Toft.
0: And that would have been a complete and utter game changer.
2: Absolutely, it was a game changer.
0: Yeah.
2: So they started manufacturing and the thing just went nuts.
0: Mm.
2: It was a huge success.
0: Yes.
2: Every cane harvester in use in Australia was a Toft cane harvester.
0: How about that?
2: Yeah, and really, really quite amazing. Now, Harold and Colin went into business together. Colin was the business manager and essentially the marketing manager. Joe was involved in the early days, and the innovations were made over the years, but they were things like improved hydraulics over time, more sophisticated controls. So, you know, eventually you got to computerised controls, air conditioning cabs. But the basic design has never changed.
0: Wow. It was that good.
2: It was the right thing. And it's good enough that the basic design has never changed. Now, the business changed hands several times over the years. It was owned overseas in the 90s. It was brought back into Australian hands and became Austoft.
0: Mm-hmm.
2: Their harvesters weren't just sold around Australia. They were sold all over the world.
0: How about
2: Absolutely
0: that?
2: All over the world. Eventually, in the late 90s, the business was acquired by Case IH, so the old International Harvester.
0: Yes.
2: That business was in turn owned by Fiat. They have a big market in Brazil. And the decision was made to close the factory in Bundaberg and move the whole operation to Brazil.
0: Mm.
2: So that was 2004.
0: Yes.
2: Harold and Colin were both dead by that stage, but Joe was around. What was exported from Australia to Brazil at that stage was the intellectual property, because that harvester that's being made in Brazil and sold around the world, including back into Australia, is in fact the same design.
0: Wow.
2: But as I say, much more sophisticated controls. They've upgraded the hydraulics.
0: Strip away all the fancy gizmos.
2: You strip it away, it is exactly the same design as Harold came up with in the mid-1940s.
0: So he definitely knew his stuff.
2: Which is fantastic.
0: You know, yes.
2: But what it also shows is that a good piece of design will stand the test of time.
0: Amazing, yes. And if you would like to know more about the Toft family and their impact, not only on Bundaberg, not only on Australia, but on the world, really, you can check out the Bundaberg and District Historical Museum and talk to Ross and the other members of the Bundaberg Historical Society. Ross, thank you so much.
2: It's always a pleasure.
0: And if you would like to volunteer with the Society, applications are always open. You can reach out today and inquire. It's the Big Brekkie with Vic, and we are live and local.
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13: Good morning, Louise Nielsen here with your Bundaberg local news update. Sand is being moved to the Bagara foreshore to help battle coastal erosion. It's part of sand nourishment works that are underway, with revegetation works also set to form part of the project. Locals can expect temporary beach access restrictions near the worksite, some traffic changes, a boardwalk detour and limited parking near the boat ramp. However, the Turtle Playground will remain open and accessible throughout the works. A new accessible amenities block has opened at Anzac Park. It comes after it had to be temporarily closed after construction as a result of repeated acts of vandalism which caused damage to the automatic entry door. The block has been repaired and the installation of additional security measures to better protect the site from vandalism. Alexandra Park Zoo will start night tours, allowing visitors to capture a rare view of the animals and their activity after dark. It comes as the zoo has welcomed Tig, the spotted-tailed quoll. Bundaberg Mayor Helen Blackburn says night tours will offer something new to local residents who may have been to the zoo plenty of times already.
14: It'll be great for the community to be able to come out and have a look at the zoo in a different light. Look, that should bring a whole different audience, I would think, to the
13: zoo. Take the site from vandalism. Alexandra Park Zoo will start night tours, allowing visitors to capture a rare view of the animals and their activity after dark. It comes as the zoo has welcomed Tig, the spotted-tailed quoll. Bundaberg Mayor Helen Blackburn says night tours will offer something new to local residents who may have been to the zoo plenty of times already.
14: It'll be great for the community to be able to come out and have a look at the zoo in a different light. Look, that should bring a whole different audience, I would think, to the
13: Union Club and Wildcats Futsal Club in Bundaberg are among the local sporting clubs accepting the vouchers. Families can apply for the latest round from next Monday.
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0: Partly cloudy today and a little windy as well. Top of 24 degrees. Staying partly cloudy for the next couple of days. Top of 24 tomorrow. 25 on Thursday for Nexus Pools, the best pools in Bundy. Today's UV reading is 5, which is moderate, so sun protection is advised. At the moment, it's 19 degrees in Sharon.
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0: 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Winters in Bundy are strange because, yeah, the early mornings, they can be quite crisp. But at the moment, it's a beautiful day. We're heading into the mid-20s. You know, we just really don't have much of a winter here. Yeah, we might have some cold snaps here and there. And yeah, early mornings and late evenings, they can be a little chilly. But other than that, and this is the problem, right? Because I start so early each morning, it is cold when I first begin. And so I've got myself all rugged up, you know, head to toe in winter gear because I feel the cold really easily. But right now, as I'm sitting in the studio, it's nice and toasty. And I'm just like, why the hell am I wearing this? Why am I wearing my big puffy jacket wandering around the office looking like Cruella de Vil when it's 25 degrees outside?
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0: Better music and more of it. It's Monday's 1332 4BU live and local. Thanks for joining me on the Big Brekkie Show today. It's 10 o'clock and you got the Feel Good Work Day up next. And for some reason, this song. It's a Tuesday, but never mind. The Bangles kicking us off after 10. The Beatles following close behind. And this cracker from the late, great Bonnie Tyler. All that and much more still to come. Thanks for joining me on the Big Brekkie today. Why wait for Sunday? 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